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1: 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That's going to Ronald K. Yonang, T. Line, or Julie Ronald. 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
2: Borikona Achoba.
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1: 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Okay. 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Okay. 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Nen chalon network my megan your work chim hello.
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0: a juli I
1: saw it a trend a better kind of pool we my bedroom my bed at home he running is after and that I say surely the branch I'm going to cut me away to not to me and be proper down so I'm going to pray get connected to the spiritual aspect of life and then we pull the area of a part he carry the car of a part which I'm going to mirror gym man not to cook a little bit in what bene get you quite you 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
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I tell you, you know, change the point, and Jolo. So, and the chair can listen, and then make it work, do good. Still get a quiet one, coin. So, Jari only, Karmu O, which you wangi, I call Munati. So, Penere, see the chorny, which you wangi, come John, in Kipataro. Contamine and you know you monkey but John shall kill no he but John Kerini. And to Petero or what a burning Chicken and one near each other way. Kitchen and Yen on Yeni, John Barras in Gibba, in meaning more. And Petero, what he? Jabu Kirian. A perfect getting. Am I to quit it? I got meaning. I need a John, but I tell one no more. One no more. Tete, what is Jabu Kirial? A pay credit. You're only Tete, a pay credit. Call popcorn, you get more my team. One of me, John Bennet, a pay credit. And my credit, I got meaning. So what is it? In Jesus Christ to Nazareth. Ah, Mano, you worry. So, in any only, it's our only. Umare, Mautier, we need a mano. Chong a chon a chong bo. A chon a chang, Ugon, King Wallo. It's our pee. Compound of man. It is a cashier to John to Pater. It can miss her. Compie pound of man. Down by Yamu Kare, Dinere, and Beru Kunga quiet quatch. 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And my young one, my better, Kichibu, the game, or non conjugal downy. 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You'll dream my dip, Malatic Palomatic query. 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
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I worry. 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
our no phone can yabo keyboard crystal it a carwa to karma tech that you walk here and you know it one and you know in the yabo so lubambe caradisu do caradisu lubambe taroquene tarwa metiga here and there you try to phone in to the question of the shoe a can any better for you a can better when you run about and no meal

0: their mother Lord. 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To my hotel, will you? 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From Tahoe Bachir Canisa. And my young girl and Moro, my very beautiful again a dog game. Make a disarray. 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Well, tell so, ma, say better, Volvidano. They take too much emphasis on healings and miracles. Give the empty temple. Tao di, the child in iron. Gendi went to the temple. John watching my car, be supporting more my car. And if I'm winning any woman can have it down. Your mom, the lock money one at Dara. See now, while making me a kidano, I'm going to the donkey level kind, all about when you team in the Titoma. While making me a name, you don't take the ministry down. You know, take your own name. That's why, that's about my dip, to watch a kenny, genetic me, quaggy, and keep a lot to proba. They know a keeper at the back. You are keeper at the back more than even Jesus himself. Now, you want to pass the Baba Caro Yisu. But to buy a kimika salute when you speak me salute. Woman, you need Louis Yisu. Call it to the Baba Mama Jacqueline Aga to the Gini. Pay me a war at a new richard. You are the chat. Woman, you need to decrease the coin. You can make a little about your vision of my bojo. Pick a little chat. Come here, what do we do with that? Now, it is on and pick it in the crystal. Well, in a tobacco, a pin pong, bed conking or testing road. Messenger road, your testing road, Mok. When you're not kicking down, see, I do have to work and then come. I get a little bit. Malaika. Katitikon, you know, Joro Porcari, you pay Malaika. Malaika, what she, Nanny Petty, your man, and let you worry. In any way. You may mar track, may mar war a down. Keep you a barrel with a poor quantity. You mean name a bear, you bar near me, in a quaint day of a crystal. In any way. A quaint day of a crystal. The down, the dana dana. Maybe not more, but that more, take care of this war of the ready coming. My love, Christmas, one, my love, Christmas, evening. Well, I'm not watching any. You're treating my deep military command, query. Amen, and Lieutenant Diamond. Amen, and Lieutenant Warrior Da. Amen, and Lieutenant Lolo Da. So, Timmy, no matter, no matter, Kawain, Diamond, not everywhere Da. Man, well, change my poor dear cat. Man, well, Cham Chama Guerlobo. Man, well, how beautiful. Yeah, that no. Now, I remember what you need. No one down to get that there. No, I can't get no gonna bear. Well, I remember what you give a kid. You go to your mom. You can teach you down between your dad. You can't medicate your mom between your dad. You can teach you a bedroom. We build a voa, a jockey. We build a territory, a jockey. In that way. You can't get you to get you to get your bedroom. And pretty to get your bedroom. Well, you can't. It now in the key we now king the kumul in my bay in your money in that bay wangi see to eighty. Now you teach your general in a piece, Kenny. You pity your looking. But it pretty your command. You support Bill and Yogi, the Johnny Bachel. You know, better jam, welcome to Kie, welcome to Chu. You get right. Bible, why didn't he? Down my drone of a gun with a bay again. Can the Pogo Quan? Can't talk. You're a child, I see. A carnival birthday, Jim Adon, down a town, young, okay, good bill, Yesu. So good bill, Kin, one by Yesu, you put a gay. Kin, I never see. Kill of my lower down, particular down, lower down. Kill of my year down, particular down, year down. In that moment, you walk in, you worry, and I never see the Bapo way. You need to walk in, down a gay, and I never will bang gay, the man, Mori Luban. Very Luban, the band, and again, Mori, and you're in that da. You see, and I da. 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No, a guy can dano, they know in a bay. Moria, Uno teach, Mautio, character of your pideku, the Lorada. Medicia da. Jenny, color did you query, Solobampo query, beautiful tea, tikisa, meno, tikma bay, in our way. Moho, Lorada, well a better. 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Where won't you deal with the people? Where won't you hear again? You know, you can't tell me. But more Lorada, Lorada be coiny, hallelujah.
1: Amen. Amen. Right, for the title in radio menu, Pastor David Umona. We're going to Jim Kiboti and he not a bero, a bero, a bero, and when a shell and when a bitch, a bitch, a bitch, not a real not, not a bunga, a bitch, a bear, a boro. A bit of boro, be quite me lega, kept my watimo kere, de coke, de coducho, a tin chim baraja, and no Jim Kibor, Jia, killer bora, fortune, dear Jia. Amen. Amen. Amen. For the trying to deal with you, okay, Labora, but no chim kibot, Mega Florence. What, Julie? Yes, what, Julie? Mega Florence.
2: I'm going to be a little bit of a little bit of a little bit of a little bit of a little bit of a little bit of a little bit of a little bit of a little bit of a little bit of a little bit of a little bit of a little bit of a little bit of a little bit of a little bit of a little bit of a little bit of a little bit of a little bit of a little bit of a little bit of a little bit of a little bit of a little bit of a little bit of a little bit of a little bit of a little bit of a little bit of a little bit of a little bit of a little bit of a little bit of a little bit of a little bit of a little bit of a little bit of a little bit of a little bit of a little bit of a little bit of a little bit of a little bit of a little bit of a little bit of a little bit of a little bit of a little bit of a little bit of a little bit of a little bit of a little bit of a little bit of a little bit of a little bit of a little bit of a little bit of a little bit of a little bit of a little bit of a little bit of a little bit of a little bit of a little bit of a little bit of a little bit of a little bit of a little bit of a little bit of a little bit of a little bit of a little bit of a little bit of a little
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4: I'm not telling you, I'm not telling you, I'm not telling you, I'm not telling you, I'm not telling you, I'm not telling you, I'm not telling you, I'm not telling you, I'm not telling you, I'm not telling you, I'm not telling you, I'm not telling you, I'm not telling you, I'm not telling you, I'm not telling you, I'm not telling you, I'm not telling you, I'm not telling you, I'm not telling you, I'm not telling you, I'm not telling you, I'm not telling you, I'm not telling you, I'm not telling you, I'm not telling you, I'm not telling you, I'm not telling you, I'm not telling you, I'm not telling you, I'm not telling you, I'm not telling you, I'm not telling you, I'm not telling you, I'm not telling you, I'm not telling you, I'm not telling you, I'm not telling you, I'm not telling 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
3: Dita Emma.
0: Avoid you any? Yes.
3: I'm
0: going to go to Jeff Corondo.
3: Yeah.
0: Mm-hmm.
3: I'm going to go to Jeff Corondo.
0: That was the long time in El Guano Tier Park Pen, Nanbe.
3: Goodbye,
0: Pashiva. Pashiba.
3: Yeah.
0: Okay.
3: Yeah, can you pay?
0: Tier. Goodbye, Tier.
3: I'm
0: gonna pay. Hmm. Alright. Quite kitty, can you hello?
4: Hello?
0: Avoid, you didn't.
4: That's good.
0: I don't even pay.
4: One gift to
0: get changer.
4: Okay.
0: For it, well. Hello.
5: Emma.
0: Training. Come on, you're more in.
5: Yes,
0: you're now training.
5: Not your mother. You may have a role in the Sakatir, Tiaratir, or Tiamaconia.
0: Tiamaconia.
5: Margaret, I'm going to come on you away.
0: Okay.
5: I'm
0: going to get you, well. I'm never going to move to my Cardan, Yoruba. I mean, what would Mulu Lorne put up with my dog, Peter Puddan of Ping the Kid?
5: Mulu Lorne,
0: eh? End of all, quite okay, kid. Don't you turn one dog, dog, or like a kid of Dog down of Ping of Urba?
5: Pong Beach.
0: Anyway, I'll tell you much more. My killer man, my better list, my dog, my dog. Draw a drop in your real money, build a chill. Anyway, Palpe, or Chaka Khan.
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Anyway, the Kawaka people beach come Java, yeah, a pavia on the Yumacha Jam, yeah, but in can you, yeah, Marika de Kata, Kwana in the Martin of the radio.

0: Chogero, chang tuo del ko mapat pat ikung mudiro kirubiro machano tanyo ko na mga kumukene mapurata maungi chogero kichavun chogero bitimu ng buch matiyan kimadong tok nung buka wing may mudaman chogero ene dong lagam kao dake pero na tuo del ko
1: Mantia wame press review. Wee matika kati gadjeti mini and matin, ipiera bore bungwent on a bit. 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
2: A very good morning. Welcome to our paper review. This morning, let's start with the Daily Monitor. And of course, in the Daily Monitor this morning, Uganda and Tanzania have launched an ambitious new energy partnership centered on a regional hub at Tanzania Port of Tanga that could attract more than $20 billion US dollars in investments, including an oil refinery and reshape East African petroleum industry. A deal signed by UNOC and, of course, Tanzania Petroleum Development Corporation and Vitola Bahrain ISI lays the foundation for an integrated energy corridor linking the two countries through multi-products of fuel pipelines, oil and gas infrastructure, storage terminal, and many more. Traditional healers in Uganda are set to undergo a nationwide registration and identification exercise aimed at distinguishing genuine practitioners and identification and from those accused of using the practice to commit crimes. The country's traditional healers president Nalongo Nanshamba Matongole has said. And still, in the new vision, in the Daily Monitor this morning, Uganda's Muslim leadership has rejected a claim that Islam permits the kidnapping of people for ransom and killing of captives, saying such acts are serious crimes and are no longer basis in the teaching of Quran and Sunnah. The Deputy Mufti Sheikh Mohammed Ali Waswa and Uganda Muslim Supreme Council National Chairperson to Professor Dr. Mohammed Lubega Kasimbira were responding to video clips circulating on social media in which two convicted individuals allegedly linked to the 2018 kidnapping and murder of businesswoman Susan Magara to what they portrayed as an Islamic religious obligation. And still, residents of Bujawali in neighboring villages in Nigeria municipality have renewed protests over the closure of a public access road, prompting intervention by the office of the president. Bositema University has intensified its orientation program for new students as part of the efforts to promote discipline and prevent behavior that could damage the institution's reputation. And still, Uganda can now breathe on a collective sigh of relief following the completion of the Kampala Metropolitan Transmission System Improvement Project, according to the report coming through this morning. And police have recovered two guns and arrested 9 suspects in 5 robbery cases that occurred in Kampala in a period of 2 months. Free accommodation provided to needy cancer patients traveling from upcountry to Kampala has improved their treatment adherence, according to Uganda Cancer Institute. And still, Archbishop of Mbarara, Lambert Byanmugisha, has implored the newly ordained priest to emulate the deeds of Jesus Christ while serving people and transforming them without a segregation. And still, police in Lugazi have launched a crackdown on drivers of Subaru vehicles fitted with a modified exhaust system that produce loud pop and bang sound, following the complaints from residents over nighttime noise pollution. And still, 8 senior staff of Mitoma District have been interdicted following a visit by the local government minister, Mr. Balambara Ogahara, over numerous allegations of corruption and incompetence in the area. It was announced on Saturday, 8th of August 2020, 2026, when the Mitoma District Cow actually submitted the list of the staff to the permanent secretary in the Ministry of Local Government. And still, police have made a major breakthrough in their investigation into the violent murder of Sports Club Villa captain David Owori, recovering his stolen iPhone 14 Pro Max and arresting 2 key suspects linked to a notorious stolen mobile phone syndicate in Kampala. Police spokesperson Chitumare Soke confirmed in a statement on Saturday evening that the tracking of the deceased stolen smartphone led the homicide detectives directly to the suspect. And still, women in Nakapiripiri District are facing increasing pressure to have more children as they compete for recognition and support within polygamous marriages, community leaders and gender advocates have said. And finally, Former Chief of Defense Forces and current Minister for Public Service, Njeru Katumba Wamala, is among 1,591 Ugandan People's Defense Forces personnel scheduled to retire from active military service this month. After spending 47 years in the military service, Katumba is finally coming home, according to Colonel Chris Magezi, the Acting Director of Defense Public Information, Colonel Chris Magezi. Among them as well, we have a former Joint Chief of Staff, Lieutenant General Charles Otemawany, former Deputy CDF, Lieutenant General Charles Angina, former Deputy Inspector General of Police, Major General Godfrey Kasagazi Tumusime, Major General Henry Ndabumine Marsiko, Major General Apollo Kesita Gowa, Major General Leopold Kaya Chanja, and former Joint Intelligence Director, Major General Abdel Kadino. These are among the top generals retiring back this month. In the new vision this morning, Ugandan Law Society have been sued for overstaying in office. The executive was sued for overstaying in office, and according to the Ugandan Law Society Act, the president serves a strict one-year term, although a sitting president can be re-elected for a second and final one-year term. Archbishop Samogerere ordained 9 priests, cautioned them against self-glorification, and over 55,000 candidates to sit for nationwide vocational assessment across the Uganda. A new LC1 told to wait for swearing in before taking charge. I think this is very clear. You're supposed to wait for swearing in before taking off. And why Oturu is the best choice for UN Secretary General Ojob, you can read through in the new vision at this morning. That's what I can give you from the English version. I'll be coming back with the Luo version.
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2: you. Well, I mean, we check our third man made in Daily Monitor community. It can't be Daily Monitor report, but Molly. No, you're going to get a little Tanzania, which you're going to get a pair of tech, but I'm going to more. My name is Udo Gamma Tinin, Kato Kagulu, Kataka Lor, Moma, did maybe take a tangle of Tanzania, Romania, Lonnie Level, Manaman, my permit to a $1 billion, a Pierre Rio Kuru, Man Gilmini, a tea, you documentin, Chima Kerini, Kerikan Dunma, you know, of course, Kacheki Tanzanian, Meno Petroleum Development Corporation, Man TPDC, my name is Utopic, we're going to tea, we're going to share more. 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
1: 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I'm going to go to the house. I'm going to go to the house. I'm going to go to the house. I'm going to go to the house. I'm going to go to the house. I'm going to go to the house. I'm going to go to the house. I'm going to go to the house. I'm going to go to the house. I'm going to go to the house. I'm going to go to the house. I'm going to go to the house. I'm going to go to the house. I'm going to go to the house. I'm going to go to the house. I'm going to go to the house. I'm going to go to the house. I'm going to go to the house. I'm going to go to the house. I'm going to go to the house. I'm going to go to the house. I'm going to go to the house. I'm going to go to the house. I'm going to go to the house. I'm going to go to the house. I'm going to go to the house. I'm going to go to the house. I'm going to go to the house. I'm going to go to the house. I'm going to go to the house. I'm going to go to the house. I'm going to go to the house. I'm going to go to the house. I'm going to go to the house. I'm going to go to the house. I'm

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0: Obedi Pierre Boru ya bungwen. 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
4: 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You take a moment to check Guru. Amuro, Noya, Umoro, Kachelki. Of course, Guru City, which many degrees as a part when I can do Martin. And Pimano, 40% Pierre Bor, we are Borum, and Ping at Minimang each other. But of course, Ponmaro, 10% Pierre Beer, we are Beach. You took Mandich and good people when I can. Ping Bering each and no corbuchuipen. Minimum a deck, turn at the group pack, at least corbuchuiting with the deck of work and Pinbuch, whatever percent can know. 10% Pierre Beach, which is Kurukuni Ching. The wood we are Pa, we are Dim, Pa, we are Bor, Corpo Marcho, but Ping Bering, they know, Kuni Divo. 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
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But I got dang it, can do a good bit now, Jennifer can pink you. Chat on you, but don't look over touch on my baby, okay? Near to come and walk with a dog, like you pick a four, you four, chamber chin in my lamb, so we're calling it tea, ta, yinky you, come on, you, you can chul Jennifer group drop, Jenny. Make him a cat which I'm you got a botin, not a bear, a bear, a bear. I'm going to chill and when a bitch, a bitch, a bitch, when you catch a kitty, or toy, then again a group lock, you took my team, speak FM, to one by Peggy Lawin Radio. Kore, kikore.

0: Nung meet my bae loyo, in network my bae loyo weng in Uganda. 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

0: fucks with mine. And first about Professor Mara Wery Kiloni, Chentepe, you dear comrade, and young Jim Kibotin, which I am making a good come rock. Some of the stress factors living in radio. Well, you know, a beer, and when a chill, when a bit chill, a bit chill, a bitch, ping a chilling button, we cannot be named. What a good luck, come in, show ye, you do come in. Hello, speak FM.
1: Fortunately.
0: Ana chomo be anyu mekash buru chiri njuru
1: pade ho tumu chomo be
0: yes
1: now confirm a team and knock the drum to plan right then ina pa yom to plan kete ga manda ta tikere to plan lo ko ga ma by now down the team training me megena me what is what doing
0: maybe
1: do you remember by now me are going to get away can be a good job I'm going to be able to train I think now we do not bear but then to my hand but you don't you don't plan any good no thing now
0: below me pdm
1: 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And then go on couple of mental yabangi, a camera who is near a school, government school at Mugam, not only mom at your team and over 30 in a school in Burpe, the unlocal quam to the Dapa thing. You know, I never met a problem at Totano. You don't look on PDM or coin or cooperating. Mom, I see my right now, children, the Mugu power, Duma, the children bear with you about me and the children get after recording Duman, yeah. Mom, I get it, you don't call for.
0: Before we talk, can you make cash? Kill you, dear Maria. 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
2: Hello, Emma.
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2: 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Young. 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
0: PDM titika vasing in dong. 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Anyway, Barope, not a bear, a bear. I'm going to chill and when a bitch. Man speak FM, don't my peg, you may have won you do come at in. I'm not kidding. I'm not putting kid me choke free. 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I'm going to chill and when a bitch. Locum, PDM, a coin guard this will be the studio again. We're going to have a poly kid, many young men. Toilet pit this will be guru. 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

PDM. 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Nobody is talking. Unless otherwise, Chiwamin and Kidman or Kidman and Uto. I got no guidelines, but you know, Pino Mawajini, Karen OPDM, your parent is talking, and Wobin and Pierre Legend of Radio, Merkin Matier. Hello? Hello, Speak FM? Hello? Anyway, I don't do change the kind. Okay, Chimney got a bit of a penalty here. 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gubino on board. Police post teacher who can be away. Merk not defying gain much ability. If you appoint a better radio, you can't know. Go out me so very bad. Any will look him out of me to who came out of the police. Will do a police post outpost make a ticket and ping a wing. But look at report now with Democratic Police and BCL can. So Tinokani, no better Bitcoin be boosting in my method of deployment. But still, Bennett, in my world, what couldn't walk baby in the Pitkin Kenny. What little 12 chow kene perambrube. Okay? What little 12 perambrube? Many can hang in it perambrube. Right pin, the word on the word chol. 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So, chamo kene can be word with the word, where a gokum in pity kenny. 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
2: Well, you're kidding. Not a bit, I'm going to tell you when I'm bitch. Hello, Speak FM. Hello, Speak FM. Ah, I did Jimmy long, but he would have pretty true. Hello, Speak FM. Hello. Hello. Hello, Speak FM. Yes, of course.
3: Sure.
2: Yes, manga.
3: Man, Augustine Kipaje.
2: Augustine Kipaje, yes.
3: Yeah. Man, look, I'm going to come down.
2: Yes, Augustine.
3: My boy. Come on, one look, me, like, Evie, and then I will go down here. Now, what do you want to talk Man, where are those people that went? When we all kind of don't work, when we jam on the kitchen, the man, make working down, and we'll pay them a lot of them.
2: Hello. Yes, speaker from hello.
4: Hello.
2: Avoid Johnny.
4: Geoffrey La Para.
2: Geoffrey que La Para?
4: La Para.
2: La Para, yes. Yes.
4: Hello,
2: 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Alright, right, you can't name Karamo Kwanine. Hello.
5: Hello.
2: Avoid Johnny.
5: Hi, John.
2: It's Fiona.
5: Yes, Fiona.
2: Avoid it, when come at Teguana, security, my mini mirror, go stepping up. Downward on Goko, when a guinea pinny quiet, igual, but keeping a quano. Okay? Anyway, okay, Banmope, I never look home. Many guinea pin some 15 hours ago, can in the kind. Kainero kima sendi adu madori ye makuno manga madori ye maglonyi ni adit gas tevos kakaire wajima chief the recent elected village and cell chairpersons have not yet assumed office and therefore lack the legal mandate to transact any official business. Okay, wakupongo biruti, by the way. Hello.
6: Yes, Speak FM.
2: Apoyo. The
6: man Kennedy Kipaje.
2: Yes, Kennedy.
6: Wanchu
2: mo be ini chure ni.
6: I'm going to go to the school.
2: Menu ki quarters for the phone.
6: Ki quarters for the phone. Kamu ni apa jadi ni? 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
1: Okay. Go for it, for the trial. Okay, Peggy. Look, come by the gym, but for your quarters. But school, Peggy, no existing for a long time. Look, legal pattern with the lock and home. Can you school, Peggy, go where? Can you go to my kid keep a bed? I go no get here. Peggy Ludano. Anyway, pay your money. Now, can I know? Kakairo Wachimachel, the directive applies to all individuals, including former chairpersons who did not contest, those who lost election, and the newly elected leaders. Okay, he stressed that none of them should handle matters such as land transaction until they are officially sworn in. Tinokani, Komerichar Furi, Kongomerko Betier, okay? Kongomerko Betier, Kongombeti Megorangi, Yep, Ngetiro Yep, LC2, Skakogan Bikonga Machel. Check it out. But for now, but Pobo Gao and Kupeke are the Sigivanyang, okay? 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
1: Okay.
2: So what do you mean by that? I see two days. It's a dark moment. It's a pedal.
1: That's why I'm getting
2: them. That's why I'm
1: getting them. I got stamped officially.
2: Down on the thingy. You have a matter of water, man.
1: Yes.
2: And I'm for it.
1: I'm for it. I'm going to come do my tip. Hello.
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1: 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You're more about your training.
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2: That deggy.
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1: It's a big day for the people of Uganda, but I'm taking the lead in making that statement.
2: Government is sending money, and this program is demand-driven, and people are now fearing to get this money.
3: We don't have any clear data on disability. This makes planning very, very difficult. And normally we have been working on guesswork.
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0: Kawoya tells Balam to probe stalled Uganda shilling 6 billion Gulu hospital staff quarters construction. Teacher exodus to government schools threatens private education in Kasese. And more than 300 children have died from Ebola since start of Democratic Republic of Congo outbreak. I am Agwengliz with the latest news. The State Minister for Health in charge of general duties, Anifa Kawoya, has urged local government minister Balam Barugahara to focus his anti-corruption campaign on major scandals affecting public services and taxpayers' money. Kawoya said that while Balam's campaign against corruption was awakening the public, he should direct more attention to cases where communities are suffering and large sums of public money are at stake. Kawoya's statements follow her visit to Gulu Regional Referral Hospital in Gulu City on Friday, where she inspected an incomplete staff housing project on which the government has invested about shillings 6 billion. The 54-unit staff accommodation project was started in 2014 and was expected to be completed and commissioned in 2017. However, the project has remained incomplete for 12 years after the contractor, Block Technical Services Limited, reportedly abandoned the site. Walter Oriekun, the principal assistant secretary at Gulu Regional Referral Hospital, said the hospital management had repeatedly raised the matter with the Minister of Health and the contractor, but the contractor requested an additional shillings, 3 billion, to complete the works. According to Oriekun, investigations into the stalled project are ongoing by the State House Anti-Corruption Unit, adding that the Minister of Health is aware of the need to have the facility completed. Gulu's Resident City Commissioner Ambrose Onoria questioned who approved the works and authorized payments to the contractor, urging that the project could not have reached its current stage without officials certifying it. Efforts to get comments from Innocent Rugerum, the managing director of Block Technical Services Limited, were futile by press time. Private schools in Kasese are struggling to retain teachers as an increasing number leave for government-aided schools, a trend education stakeholders say is creating staffing shortages and threatening the quality of learning. The concerns were raised during the 33 anniversary celebration of the National Private Educational Institutions Association held in Kasese Municipality. Private school proprietors say the exodus has left many institutions struggling to maintain adequate staffing levels, with some schools forced to give pupils more take-home assignments because there are not enough teachers to conduct lessons. Lamula Nakachwa, the director of Nyakasanga Infant Primary School, described the situation as dire, saying private schools need qualified and motivated teachers to provide quality education. She called on the government to reduce taxes imposed on private schools to enable them to remain financially and improve teachers' pay. Elias Kabega, the head teacher of Kasese Muslim Primary School, said the shortage of teachers is creating a major gap in private schools, with some institutions resorting to giving pupils homework because there are not enough teachers to handle lessons. Kabega said that some private schools pay teachers as little as 200,000 Uganda shillings a month, while government teachers have recently received salary increases, making public schools more attractive to qualified educators. More than 300 children have died from Ebola since the outbreak began in the Democratic Republic of Congo, according to figures cited Friday by United Nations Deputy Spokesperson Farhan Haq. Children account for nearly a quarter of confirmed cases, but almost a third of all deaths, he said, citing figures from the UN Children's Fund, UNICEF. The outbreak continues to spread rapidly across Eastern Democratic Republic of Congo. Total cases have now surpassed 4,000, with 1,850 deaths reported. The outbreak is also severely disrupted access to essential health care in the hardest-hit areas. Use of health services has dropped by more than 40% in recent months as fear of infection keeps people away. The institution is also affecting pregnant. The situation is also affecting pregnant women, according to the UN Population Fund. Maternal death in Ituri have nearly doubled since the outbreak began, with about six women dying each week from childbirth-related complications. President Donald Trump's former personal lawyer, Todd Blanche, has been confirmed as U.S. Attorney General, the nation's top law enforcement official. Blanche won confirmation in a 50-49 vote with the Republican Senator Susan Collins and Lisa Murkowski opposing him. Senator Bill Cassidy was the deciding vote, but after announcing he believed Blanche was the best option the president would put forward. Washington had been anxiously waiting for Cassidy's decision due to years of acrimony between Trump and the senator. The vote brings to an end a lengthy standoff between Senate Republicans and the Trump administration over Blanche, who has served as acting attorney general since April. All Democrats have voted against his nomination to lead the Justice Department.

The government has handed over 18 new vehicles to Operation Wealth Creation Regional Coordinators to strengthen the monitoring and supervision of government-funded development programs across the country. The fleet comprising Toyota Hilux pickups, minibuses, and Isuzu vehicles is expected to improve the coordinators' mobility as they oversee programs including the parish development model, Imioga, infrastructure, and construction projects and other government interventions. The vehicles were handed over at Kololo Ceremonial Grounds with Operation Wealth Creation Transport Officer Major Moses Mukwakakanya urging the recipients to prioritize road safety, proper vehicle management, and regular maintenance in line with the manufacturer's guidelines. Major Moses said responsible use and proper maintenance of the vehicles would ensure they remain effective in supporting field operations and program implementation.

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1: 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Number came back, my channel mene. Ecom, Jim, my chair polwak. 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Keyboard Pinicher Modoni, you put you can a mopola papat, La Bole and Cole, Sabrijo in Chavanini. 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
1: 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Anti-corruption units get up working, ping up on a part. Locum champiana. But now, when I'm locum interdiction, Tim attack, Mapawacha Menoni, Poleka again war, oh yeah, in only key interdiction to teach Pagamente, and when any manupe the public service standing order, interdiction actually, Polechera Pedro, Maria Bichel, Manukita Quiti, a very me in the Bolt Kanye Mitoma district, Maulo Chani, DHO Makuno, DO Makuno, Engineer Makuno, Konga Makuno, Wenko Richard Dantigang. Now, all these departments of health care now get paid because they are now home. Long interdiction, we're going to check out the local service delivery. Kidong, what does interdiction mean to tell local Jim Mamerichet Bodwak?
2: Yeah, for Emma, for a very time, consulting and Rami Tamagera, Natal and Lakin Gang. 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

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The enemy which will, Upala Chava Panarmone. 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Choke jinyo kone jinyo. Ti, there's a lot of dynamics about that. Maana ngeo merne, service delivery in those districts is going to be affected. Now, what's it about? Ichigero, Tichigero, the community is one factor more of service delivery, teach the pain, because the technical team, they in Bora Bora, they get a comment, they undermining, the team Jim Reggie comment. This person can be in office but can sit down. So, at the end of the day, you know, treatment of your tea timely is not done. They can even trick you and say, late release of fund. Now, how do you late release of fund to local government? Do you complain on local government workers or you complain on central government? Because money has delayed from central government and therefore it has affected implementation of prioritized local government services. So, Ikokwe, with central government. So, but that's an environment we teach, tier condition. Because I believe me, the newly appointed minister, whom you're going to establish, local government is not performing. One of the factors I've been on a low ceiling, lutisman, you're going to get activity, gina. Lutisman, una gina, we have very many acting positions. They should have talked about how do we improve human capital development at the local government by recruiting more staff to support implementation of government programs instead of Birukadwe. If I may ask myself and you, can you not change the actual local government? It's very small. And on the other hand, one only kokomagi kili kum local government maluka kichene ni oko chene da ko chene wa now kichwali chene for recruitment and if recruitment is not done you know ni chene tie me paying salary but recruitment Ministry of Public Service not approach you wana peke ye ni kichwa daano but chene me churu daano tie but choice pe so again when dilemma my local government working here chika win from the face value. You know when local government take a team my right, I did that central government take a team my back. And yet, the fact is, most of the complication in the implementation of

0: is delivered in local government are his central. But what now? Kitiga Lueng Mere at the district level about Lufonye Kone, teachers getting rehabilitated and free school, cooking and all, getting a medal, government of me, one man or yes. What is the UPE policy? My wife, Dano, Mamma, Hagel, Romu, Birgan, Kwan, Litian, Murcheta, Kwan, Lumu. You understand? And the same policy, but a member on education, why name? Community contribution. Now, community contribution, Penger Mike and Romter, Luguiri, Romter, Muranga, Romter, Jiwe, Romter, well, Lunuro, and the PTA. Gendo more will change again, care with Ramu Metulum to support Fonye.
1: Okay.
0: He know that I'm a man, knowing that this one from DOJ, thing I care where the Jerry and the school, but now, catch it, Budu, King College Budu. King College Budu, you can't tell away. Get you to Ladi, nearly 2 million per term. And I know a district, Mugujako, Agago, go, Gurukan, go, Wa Nuaya. You know the churu about for the 5,000, around for the 5,000. Now, Ipor for the 5,000, get 2.5 million per term. Maga churu lutin ma primary. Now you are fighting La Funman with Kim Gang again about the same. Now, result when you pit UPE many setting, get setting the room. Whether you want a car or you want a city, you want a quay. Now, come on down and burn and look for you. Don't know enough point, then the point are not properly facilitated. Now, do you complain? You come not to a ticket, you like a chain of material, or you should have complained not to exaggerate the will fees on government school, shall King College Burundi. See, I know. There's a lot of mismatch. The action, no answer, and I'm taking a time.
1: But now, I don't think we have any. In order to log me direction, and you may pay.
0: Log me you. Can't me you. I believe me improvement here, Pian Gamente, near 1 billion shilling under road fund. Now, Gamente, while road equipment here, district, when there's no cause of alarm. Catch a name, teacher, pay, get in, Pian Katapira, all these things with it. At least not here district when you're here in the neighbor district. My district, the wing a king, the borrowing, the chair get you get it. That's your name, you in Reduva. There I agree with the action. That can you go for near go with your com. Your com go to the health center. Here you pay and here you are the quay. Here you care man now, the health center. But the population is more than that. Worse still, area, I don't think we have a lot of refugee influx. So action and will be deterring effective implementation of government service unless they change by supporting local government properly in terms of capacity and timely release of funds to local government cheap services can be improved.
1: All right.
0: Yeah.
1: Fama chaka lero don Geoffrey Ujibo picha mamegi kipi mio output mamegi nyu input mamegi malupe ke local interdiction and what ni ibi chere chwa ngarama gang no no chere beru bermer mod kunu gere 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
1: 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My knowing it, you know, or any charm I can not very substantial bureau in Mirror, in Meribet Perre. Okay? Then, Perrin to know when my Quanagi Chan, Kuchero, Drebichel gang. You, New Guitarge, false leaf, Drebichelli. Yagger Lepinone, Mogo Dublo Chem Dog Begatti. Hello? Hello? Yes, hello?
0: Hello, I'm going to go to the house. Uganda put it that one country. And Uganda don't care about it. So, look for a major, make a law, and look at the chief make on a very cost. For a commit an entire cost, the car will go very clear. Tell the penny card on to be more than the evening, the bar to do a bit early. Even quite very, and the morning in the bar to get carry it, up in the bar to get a medic. You know, look for any look near me to RTT, not all around Catanoma. 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
0: 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So Balam Medicate, take a quiet weapon, go to murder the Mother Long, no, no, no, Gambu,
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0: Go along with a man of Marachar, Erno Takadoi, and you know, you come up there, Manon Corruption, Pano, Bat, and you put your man to the Karen.
1: Okay. 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And of course, allowance means we know your office on better pay. Moke matime get interdiction. But of course, kenon bad pay timo, chokeno locke. You know, almost based on counter suing at money. So, me locke, chulien, pinyime ke baro, pikerime ke baro, a lot of things, talking about the district of Tiang, or taking carrying cost, malope kenon, locum interdiction. At time, any guidance charges, we be routine to work, never be interdicting. Mirke nen, gin ma kai wake kwek kino, or da beruti, your pinga pere. 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Metatel, okay? 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

0: Team Cleaning Services, Mike and Edward Omaraya, come Kimukene Mapurata, be in my miracle Kenny Labojenge, how do we kill it you limb? 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
0: Pierre Bour, we have been on the beach. 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

0: And of course, Mark about Madir Gloria Jean, you decomatin, Jogan Lone Angayo, Angayo, Angayo, but of course, Ningwe Gloria Jean. Take a rabor, Caracum Chava, Dek Chava, Gekka, you may have won you decomatin. Chamo Dano Quiri about a long woman, but Medicare, by the way. Chamo Quiri, what a tech. Can I day back to Jerome Mogotame, Manga de Gabriel, okay? No, the Cherom Mogue, a Kamate decision. No, Cherom Moguru, come on, no, and Benichal Kenneker Timopi, you know, Perpetak. So, qua, Timigano. A check for the debt, which I'm going to do, and give his paralysis in Meguru, a district that you do come at in. Still a negative team against the health department, get a studio menu, a long period of Kiri, you do come at your command. I take a doctor, the main, assistant, a district health educator, Meguru district, man doctor, Colon, Patrick, take a studio. Doctor Foybino, a project you're in?
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1: Anya Patrick Colon kinwa Omar Emma Wayo ati assistant health educator. Guru district based at a White Health Center 4.
0: Okay.
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2: 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Chuck and Tian, Cherokoto, I can't be pregnancy. When I know, Chamujim, I'm going to bow my father, my parent, my pen young. 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I know what I call BBM or cooking, you can't bound. He said, Moon will be a great bound. A boom and a bit bound. Pong, what couldn't remember to come at you? Come, come, hello.
3: You got them.
2: Avoid you. Yes, man.
3: Dennis Pacho.
2: Dennis Pacho, yes.
3: Yes, Mr. Mona or Mr. Holland Patty. Now, look, me think you know my friend. I'm not a fan. One was private health sector. Before ANC was taking ANC, why not? And they look at the attack, no, can have a discussion down. You fail in conceiving, or no? Conceiving, Yanni, no good, no break at me. Well, I'm making a deal with the ANC. Yes, the bullet mechanical, like, hey, male, like, maybe you got that much. Okay, me that plan is come. Come to look at that. Some people, this is what we call. This is going to wear all sabi. This is what we call the
2: national
3: So I'm going to
2: Voor le prix, ANC. Hello, who speak FM?
4: Hello.
2: La voix, Johnny.
4: Oui,
2: oui. Yes, man.
3: Walter
2: Kor, yes.
0: Afoy to twal in a ticket Jimmy ma pig take at a me penyo a tamonim I com pa pregnancy aliba chel machao kene nano Alice patients maromo a beach to a pa they always kelo takan nyot binakla nyotene 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Of course, Paul Mon, ma Paul, kagunno, he can bang lobo.
2: Bang lobo.
0: And how can they get willow banner, that willow, the lobo, more than the can get a willow, and that willow banner, mano jacking.
2: You know, go bomb, teach
0: you. 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
1: It's 10 a.m. Kumbeti, Chawangwen, Mekudiko, Kipiara Boru, Yabungwen, Tonya Beach, Speak Pharma, Lakelia Ye, Magamaga Skills Institute, Kaponye Menongo Barachi, Chikanongo Barachi, Miponye.
2: It's a big day for the people of Uganda, but I'm taking the lead in making that statement.
3: Government is sending money, and this program is demand-driven, and people are now fearing to get this money.
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1: 481 Uganda People's Congress members, including 11 LC1 chairpersons, defect to National Resistance Movement in Kwania, United Nations International Children's Emergency Funds, and Busoga Kingdom Partner to Fight Teenage Pregnancies and Child Marriage. Nyerere's saint would bid still on cause. Process advances to witness interrogation amid criticism. I am Agwengliz with the latest news. A total of 481 members of the Uganda People's Congress in Kwania District have defected to the ruling National Resistance Movement. The defectors include 11 local council one chairpersons who were recently elected on the UPC ticket. The group from Nambieso sub-county was led by Patrick Okello Wuni, a long-serving Etekiber Parish male councillor and former UPC supporter. In Ayabi sub-county, the defectors were led by Susan Ongol, who contested for the Ayabi sub-county LC5 Women's Councillor position on the UPC ticket. They were received by Tony Aaron, the Kwania County Member of Parliament and NRM constituency chairperson, together with Lieutenant Colonel P.K. Obong, a UPDF commander and a native of the area. Speaking during the ceremony, Okello, a resident of Wiadu in Itekibe Parish, said he joined the NRM because he believed the UPC lacked a clear vision for Uganda. Patrick Onyum Ogwang, the Kwania District NRM General Secretary, who represented the party chairperson, welcomed the new members and urged them to remain committed to the NRM. Kwania DPT Resident District Commissioner Abraham Aturu said the growing number of people joining the NRM, particularly in Lao, was a result of improved service delivery and government poverty elevation programs. UNICEF and Busoga Kingdom have formalized a partnership to improve the welfare of children in the Busoga sub-region, with a major focus on reducing teenage pregnancies, child marriages, and school dropout among girls. The partnership was formalized through a memorandum of understanding signed by the two institutions to guide their joint efforts to promote child rights and support learners in remaining in schools at least until age 18. The two institutions have identified teenage pregnancies as one of the major challenges affecting girls in the region. Teenage pregnancy in Busoga is estimated at between 28% and 30%, higher than the national rate of 24%. Under the partnership, UNICEF and Busoga Kingdom will engage children, particularly girls, on the dangers of teenage pregnancy and promote education as a pathway of securing their future. The partnership will also support efforts to end child marriages, which leaders say are often linked to teenage pregnancies. The campaign will build on the existing Avasada Mpango initiative, which translates to men are the pillars in the fight against child marriage and teenage pregnancies. The initiative was launched by the Chavazinga of Busoga, William Wilberforce, Kamdula Gabula Nadiope IV, and has been running for about a year. The Catholic Church's process to have Tanzania's founding president Julius Kambarage Nyerere recognized as a saint is moving forward, with officials now interrogating witnesses about his life, faith, and conduct as they gather evidence about his reputation for holiness. Bishop Henry Echamungu, Auxiliary Bishop of Dar es Salaam and the official overseeing Nyerere's sainthood course, revealed this while speaking to SCI Africa on the sidelines of the AMECA plenary assembly held in Nairobi. According to reports, witnesses are required to answer as many as 40 questions about the life, character, and faith of Nyerere, who was popularly known as Mwalimu, a Swahili word meaning teacher, as the church builds a solid body of evidence before the course can proceed to the next stage. Nyerere led Tanganyika, which later became Tanzania, to independence and served as president from 1961 to 1985. He converted to Catholicism as a young man and was known for attending mass daily, fasting regularly, and seeking to govern the country according to Christian values of justice and service. He died in London in October 1999 at the age of 77. Israel on Sunday rejected U.S. President Donald Trump's 15-point Gaza peace plan, saying it would not withdraw from the Palestinian enclave until Hamas fully disarms. Trump, who last month touted a breakthrough in his Gaza peace plan, said that Hamas has agreed to lay down arms. However, his Board of Peace proposal calls for a first withdrawal of Israel's troops from Gaza alongside the disarmament of Hamas. Netanyahu said that Israeli military would not be leaving until the militant group completely disarmed first. The announcement marks a rare display of public friction with the U.S. administration.

Wazalendo SACCO has urged retiring Special Forces Command officers and soldiers to retain their membership and continue using the cooperative's financial services after leaving active military service. The call was made by the vice chairperson of the Wazalendo SACCO Supervisory Board, Major Newton Namazima, while congratulating 67 SFC personnel who retired during a ceremony at SFC headquarters. Major Namazima encouraged the retirees not to regard retirement as a reason to withdraw from the SACCO, noting that many of them have been members and investors since its establishment in 2005. Retirement should not mean that you chase yourself away from Wazalendo SACCO. If you exit because you are retiring, you are the one who will lose as an individual, because the SACCO continues to provide opportunities for its members, he said. He explained that retirees can continue saving through standing orders from their commercial bank accounts, enabling them to maintain their savings and access loans and other SACCO services. Major Namazima also encouraged retirees engaged in business to open business accounts with the SACCO, channel their earnings through the accounts, and maintain proper financial records.

0: That was the news. 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
2: 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He's also one of the corrupt fashion car. 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Real wealthy. 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In a major application, if you need that, would do it even more.
0: Mana ye gankal, maloga di katiki here. Speak farmer. What do you? Why you?

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You may into teaching you dick to do you, shower web, whichever beer made it change. Don't check about incompetent. 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
1: 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Yeah. I've got a 98 as a trophy.
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1: 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It is the first time for me to win in my life.
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1: 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I was even looking for a way of getting money to avert my life, but right now I've got the way of investing it and making some transport to transport it to home, so I'm very happy.
0: Oh, limpa speak, gente, don't go be pero camione nino que nino. 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

0: 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America Lokilo Remo Wayne, just be original the way you are. Get my ticket, get come, Amar Madang, you can't be original bay. Get it while you love that, no, you why you may original get come, and look at the team, come on, no, you know, no, no, no, no, but where. And Kitano, Amiro, Chalo Wayne, better keyboard your digimatic when you speak FM, K, teaching me and Martini, no, where I do which and can and get my ticket, a bit can and no, get my weekend to get it. 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
0: 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Ofoyo, man speak FM, nia buwana siyo. 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
0: Kakare. Afford to all Rachel pe to take a Cherokee Speak FM. Kidum bere yom chin mamege mini and matine. Afford. Congratulations, Lamera, Penny and Matine. Congratulations. Wanna go congratulations. And a channel don't you ching many the beer by the way, chia pitch and no and new ni chant take out donyo. One valuable quare. Pay ben a day bit kiluni Chen a dog on your equine, one more a tea coming. 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

0: Well, a medong better law, a line machine, a medong better law in Uganda. 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
0: 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All right, 4-12, minu Mr. Ogen Kikasubi, and over 4-12, Mr. Me Beruti Kacherki Speak FM. In here, Matini, not a beer, and a chirangwen, a bichir, bichir, a bitch, the Kiarati, a pa, we have a wen, or Karati, Benicum Chama Mega, and Nikikome. 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
2: food porn and chimmy,
0: can you? 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
0: wa okay
2: Emma.
0: Hmm. Emma would buy cho.
2: Would buy cho.
0: Okay.
2: Fire.
0: For him a tech, ba?
2: Yes.
0: All right. A chero koy more border gala. Hello. A rima bella did you need any?
3: A team of bella.
0: He look away the charm of Rajan.
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0: Van the bed.
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0: Hmm.
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0: a high for a bit of time. Ah, you're my bed. You'll be at a time, but
6: I'm
0: more than one or two. Okay.
6: Director, I'm a good
0: Oh, yes. Very good. 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
0: Yeah, so. 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
1: Afford it all Mr. Benson. Yes, so I'm a tech, Mino or Mayor Benson. In your Kati, why Bopin, why Laganam could you put it when you were bay man and a new remape, Paj Benotier, anti and Tebe, take a quany one online chichot. Where a wing come kick a subica can, hello?
2: Hello?
1: Yes.
2: Do go a line.
1: For do Mr. Ogan.
2: I'm going to a guy. Okay, after the topic we tell you measure.
1: Hey.
2: Yum compare the package to the young. Yum young of chung both your madam. Every compare don we compare at morning, one are your madam, one more term. Your madam, look at the bit. You know, take over a lot of bit.
1: Okay.
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2: Afford it.
1: Well, for a material 12, nyom don't you chewing come to a rio. What winky bore? Hello, speak FM. Afford it, material tinini. Good. Regan, afford it, don't you, tea woman?
3: Afford it. I don't want to get as long as you feel it.
1: Hey, yo.
3: Now, Jimmy, that dog will watch you to me in Dana. A year. Then get a change in my down for fat. Then can I sing the banner mirror, Anna Palmero? And sing the man mirror, look at Anna Palmero.
1: Okay.
3: So, yeah, for you know, anyway, I know to bring in our kid money.
1: Maka, you are a deggy no deggy, came mirror, mirror.
3: Okay.
1: Afford it all. Good. What you can make a can? Chawanetica chalk or your geeky? In your matin, hello?
4: Hello, Marafio.
1: Mr. Lauren?
4: Yes, afford
1: it all.
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11: Today we decided to bring some food for the people who have been hit by the long drought in Pade, especially in Dagodwong. And we decided to bring food in terms of posho and beans. We gave each of us all 25 kilograms of posho, then 5 kilograms of beans and 2 kilograms of maize seeds so that they can be able to find strength to plant with these rains that is coming. Today's activities has been so good. Above all, we just want to do the ministry of Christ. Christ did not only preach the gospel.
10: Reverend Pastor Dennis Okot Matila Nena Mekanicha Menio Covenant Kid Gumpadeka Chilkia Gao Kilamo District Wajune Cheng Maurien Mateo Balo Jami Padano Duji Poro Mowero Juma Paul Giti Kameto Coin.
12: I appreciate everybody and especially the LCFI who turned in for this program, the district speaker, the councillors and LCs, and our beneficiaries, the Christian, the flocks are in around that we are pastoring them. Please, may God bless you, but please make sure you use this item that you have got very well. I know it is very little, but it can, when you use it wisely, please, it will at least support you. We have given you seed, go and plant the seed, don't go and sell it. It is not for sale, go and plant it so that we can have something for our children.
10: Kitung chelor mo kar ki bot won koma beach me pa de district al fera keno jolo mate kony man ka wajani eni no luo ki bot bishop mania eni iti ki miri me konyo joma che o yelo pot ma megi akena wajibene nyango bero ngat mati ki chuny maleng ka wajani enti ka kela laka laka madit idan papa de district. 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

0: 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Hello speaker FM.
1: Please.
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0: Yes, Patricia, pwede nge ulu mwenyini ni Patricia. Where are you? Where are you? Where are you?
1: Because you are going with me.
0: You know, you have a twitchy style. You have a twitchy style. You have a twitchy style. You have a twitchy
1: style. You have a twitchy style. You have a twitchy style. You have a twitchy style. You
0: have a
1: twitchy style. You have a twitchy style. You have a twitchy style. You
0: have a twitchy style. You have a twitchy style. You have a twitchy style. Sorry for that.
1: Ah, female though.
0: Yeah.
1: Get a mot bounce again, Prince Carrigan, DJ Lawrence.
0: And been a for you, Mate. Okay, you know where Patricia won't come, Palomar, and no, and to his style in a cobini. E win you kita men otikede, and no, la win radio. Oti yom chun, oti benichue chun, a man, one of us, a man, Miriam Queen of a cappella. O berikare monome ruenyu mine the grandmother awor ni otieno walego ni achuechu ketipu na eka bedu mekochi di chunyi bene Miriam that is the sad news manu otie eno la win radio okay hello speaker FM Yes. Atima bear, you're going to tell anything.
1: It is
0: dead. It is dead. If we did your joy, I go.
1: Mamma, it is lucky. DJ Lauren, 256 Kilomulo.
0: How are you doing, America?
1: Aya, boy, you do go.
0: You do it, dollars, so.
1: Gotta do the thing at this state there. Where is the state there, Candle? My bag,
0: I want to my bag. Wang.
1: Jalamba, come. You mean, no, and your lama, where Pamela come at it, well.
0: Yeah, you're still living young with Dano.
1: Eh?
0: It can be true, Kong, but he did.
1: I've been there.
0: And gani, awai ni wano timu general. 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
0: Okay, chon put your men any?
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0: Right.
1: That thing, you have a big broadcast from my mom and the hotel, you think I land from my balloon and I'm going to.
0: Okay.
1: I'm going to go and leave. So, wait a minute, I'm going to go and leave. I'm going to go and leave. I'm going to go and leave. I'm going to go and
0: leave. I'm going to go and leave.
1: Bye.
0: Hello, Speak FM. I mean, no, Chima, Kiki, Donkey, Ken, one of DJ Lawrence, you know? Speak FM, hello?
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0: Yes.
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0: The baddest.
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0: Aya, la mopere.
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0: All right. 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

0: 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A chela real manuiti chwalaka kan. A big one message, a chaki the last one. Wake late comers money wang all week yoko. Did your money machual message? Manuana tiaquan, and a chaku kere and a mochual ma geeky. And in the take of me, hello, sis, can you play for me? Akuri kwe by Driller. But my name is Drug Lord from Lamour. I stopped to greet. I stopped to greet Rex TG and all my girl, my girl lover. All your girl lover, how many are they? And in Itakoni, good afternoon, baby Liz. How you doing? It's me, Maurice. Please help me with Pangeo by Lubisky Level, featuring Big Mosh, sending out to Patricia. Priska Rion wrote Miriam and not forgetting Bianca. Then this one is saying, could you please play for me, Ride or Die? Sending out to you, hoping you are fine, though 50% and all Speak FM listeners. This is Banken Laro. You know why I'm 50% Banken? I told you guys. This one is saying, what's up, Mr. Ivan? Good afternoon, Madam Liz. Let me hope you had a nice weekend. Yes, I'm Jabuli from Leverline. Could you please kindly play for me Heal the World by Paturanking featuring Vic Tony? Going out to Bob, no forgetting Pato, and then Doreen. Lastly, to Banken. I don't know which Banken you're talking about. We have our Banken also. Why not take it a Banken? What? Mantego, hello, Liz. Can you please help me? Help me ten thing. By Snoopy King, sending out to all fans of Speak FM. This is Jimmy from Barak. Upo ima take Jimmy. Then Manta could be, hi Liz. I am Miriam. Please play for me. Betkigen, pa best girl, eno. Upo ima take Miriam ki peye, eno. Then a message magiki, teko ni, hello, I'm Yumoe, as though we picking you from Pabo. Kindly please play for me. Kitwa by Slim Boy. 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
2: It's 2 p.m. Kombedi, Tawa Boro, Mediching, Kipiara Boro, Yabungwe Antona Beach, Speak Farmer, Lakelia Ye, Maga Maga Skills Institute, Kaponye Menongo Barachi, Kikanongo Barachi, Miponye.
3: It's a big day for the people of Uganda, but I'm taking the lead in making that statement.
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3: We don't have any clear data on disability. 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And normally we have been working on this work.
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6: New Covenant Christian Center gives food relief to 427 Droth Eth households in Padei. Student drowns in Lake Bunyonyi days after a teacher dies in same lake. While Zambians hope for peaceful elections, economic change as vote nears. My name is Walter Kidega with the latest news. New Covenant Christian Center has distributed food and maize seeds to 427 households affected by prolonged drought in Padei district. The relief was distributed at Pago village in Kineni Parish, Poko sub-county, which is beneficially receiving 25 kilograms of poso, 5 kilograms of beans and 2 kilograms of maize seed. Reverend Dr. Francis Nyang of New Covenant Christian Center said the intervention was aimed at supporting families whose crops and livelihoods had been affected by the prolonged drought, particularly in Dagudwong and surrounding communities. Nyang said the church considers caring for people's physical needs alongside their spiritual welfare as part of its Christian ministry.
7: Today we decided to bring some food for the people who have been hit by the long drought in Padei, especially in Dagudwong. And we decided to bring food in terms of posho and beans. We gave each of us all 25 kilograms of posho, then 5 kilograms of beans and 2 kilograms of maize seeds so that they can be able to find strength to plant with this rain that is coming. Today's activities has been so good. Above all, we just want to do the ministry of Christ. Christ did not only preach the gospel.
6: Reverend Pastor Dennis Okot, the overseer of New Covenant Churches in Kitgum, Padei, Agago, and Lamuo District, said the drought had severely affected crops in the area, leaving many families in need of assistance.
8: Please make sure you use this item that you have got very well. I know it is very little, but it can, when you use it wisely, please, it will at least support you. We have given you seed. Go and plant the seed. Don't go and sell it. It is not for sale. Go and plant it so that we can have something for our children.
6: But the District LC5 Chairperson Alfred Akana welcomed the intervention, saying he had received a call from the Bishop informing him about plans to support people affected by the drought. Akana described Nyang as a person with a clear heart who is willing to contribute to the development of Bade District. Akana urged residents to remain vigilant about their security and call on male youth to take farming seriously instead of spending their times idle in trading centers. Efforts to protect customary land from rampant sale and preserve it for future generations are underway in West Nile following the development of a new land policy by the Lugbara Cultural Institution and legislators from Lugbara-speaking communities. The policy is intended to sensitize the Lugbara people about the dangers of selling inherited land and encouraging communities to preserve customary land for future generations. The initiative comes amid growing concerns over land conflicts, with the increasing value of land and rapid urbanization prompting many individuals to sell inherited and customary land. Officials say that the practice has contributed to landlessness, family disputes, and numerous land-related cases in courts. Although the Constitution of Uganda provides for individual ownership of land, Lugbara Kari officials say communities need to safeguard customary land to ensure it remains available for future generations. Reverend Dr. Christopher Yiki, Speaker of the Lugbara Kari Parliament, said the new policy is aimed at creating awareness among the Lugbara about the long-term dangers of disposing of their ancestral land. According to Yiki, the cultural institutions has also partnered with members of parliament from Lugbara-speaking communities to support people in obtaining customary land titles. 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A senior one student of Lake Bunyonyi Vocational Secondary School in Kebale District has drowned in Lake Bunyonyi just days after the aid teacher of another school died in the same lake. The student, identified as Roland Ampere, a resident of Kishenyi Village, Putenga Parish in Rubaya Sub-County, drowned on Sunday at around midday. According to area resident Dixon Kamuhanda, a group of students had sought permission from their school matron to walk to the lake and was their clothes. However, while at the lake shore, Ampere reportedly entered the water without a life jacket or a guide and began swimming. Kamuhanda said the student drowned while swimming and his body was recovered by residents on Monday at about 8:50 a.m. The incident comes less than 2 weeks after Johnson Spencer Tomukunde, a 45-year-old aid teacher of Musamba Government Primary School, drowned in the same lake. Tomukunde drowned on Sunday, July 26, 2026, after the canoe he was traveling in capsized near Kivu landing site and market in Butanda Sub-County. He was crossing Lake Bunyonyi from his home in Butebi Village to Musamba's Church of Uganda in Rubaya Sub-County, where he was expected to assist with Sunday school activities. And then in our African news, Gambians vote Thursday in a closely watched presidential elections that will test whether recent economic gains can offset frustration over the high cost of living in one of Africa's most stable democracies. Incumbent Akinde Ichilema faces Brian Mundubile, a former ally of late President Edgar Lungu, who surged to the front of fragmented opposition after being backed by a coalition of rival parties. Up to 8.7 million voters, a majority of them women, will decide whether Ichilema's economic reforms deserve another term or whether opposition can turn widespread discontent into a comeback. Ichilema, leader of the United Party for National Development, won the presidency in 2021 on his sixth attempt, inheriting a country in sovereign defaults after years of heavy borrowing under Lungu. In the international news, Chinese authorities have evacuated more than 1 million people from their homes in eastern China, including the financial capital Shanghai, as Typhoon Dolphin made landfall. The typhoon brought heavy rain and halted transportations across the region. Nearly 1,000 flights were cancelled in Shanghai alone on Monday. While authorities have downgraded Dolphin to a tropical storm, they continue to warn of torrential rains, flooding, and and the risk of landslides through to Wednesday as the storm moves north. Chinese authorities had earlier issued their highest level red alert for Dolphin, which is the strongest storm to hit China this year.
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6: Residents living near factories in Namave, Mukono District have appealed to the government and the National Environmental Management Authority, NEMA, to intervene over what they describe as increasing air pollution and other environmental challenges caused by factories in the area. The resident claims that some factory owners are putting profits ahead of the health and safety of people living nearby, saying exposure to smoke, dust and chemical fumes has caused various health challenges, particularly respiratory problems. Speaking to journalists today, residents call on NEMA and other relevant authorities to investigate their complaints and take actions to protect the community. Aiza Amza Arinitwe, a resident, said his children have experienced serious breathing difficulties, which he attributes to smoke coming from nearby factories. He said residents previously reported their concerns to NEMA but have not received a satisfactory response.
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0: 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Okay, we are wet wiyoko. Hello, Speak FM. 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
0: incognito. 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
0: Monica, Monica, pay we had near a take back. You need to rock at the mock and chili, get a can to talk me to Joe.
1: And a good one,
0: a yellow mop, a mere gang on a dava.
1: I mean,
0: one like, yeah, one
1: of them come for a mug. A yellow mop, eh? I leave
0: it all. Jock Alex. Yes.
1: Ah, 07 91 91 91
0: Yes.
1: 44 29
0: Monica.
1: Yeah, what a lario. You know, that one man who man who a mere bino can you
0: get him on it? Quen any?
1: I need to be lucky, I'm fine.
0: Loving radio, a speaker fan who better call you, me, Jenny. When you go morning, I get a chair to your home, get a
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3: Adiyo winyu jove pe tie toilet of pecha raj.
0: I know.
3: I am more. You want a more than one of the cover. Take me calling more to me. Okay, that day.
0: Man, you ain't any.
3: About it, I got no way to win a coin. Want to pay a bill in the pool. Take me a little bit. Yeah. It could
0: be yang.
3: About innocent.
0: About innocent.
3: Oh, Bill, that I'm a pilot. Molly, I dig.
0: Okay, your nickname, Momono, Tia, your marrow, long and wound, Kito.
3: I'm very apparent, my good me. Kind of when you're not running about him, said me, I'm an need to go to and go to him.
0: Hey, Alex, not a painting and no packet won't get it here, Yape.
3: I want to do anything.
0: Ningo?
3: Team Shilu.
0: Hey, won't you want to know, right?
3: Team Shilu, but the character no content when they shall take a better card. I just do. Team Shilu, one of the rules of your competition is a common.
0: Yellow peg, what number, Jimmy? Call
3: number that year 0782 0782 23 17
0: Okay,
3: 41
0: And
3: this is what I'm out of
0: speaking. I'm going to pay a lot. Okay, what
3: okay, can what getting over me?
0: Yes, so one of the women I tell like my Marty representing Alex Ukelo, white yenyo, mono, OG Magiloni, Abalo Innocent, you need Team Chilo, Niki Nuelunga, can it Team Chilo, and no. Okay, loco mope, and um chima geeky, speaker femelo, oh, ungola yako. Abigamu chima geeky, then an eno messages a chela rio, manuti, polakaricha, or mono messaging for friends, agamu chima dek, akwano messages a rio to close. In chapter ko eno. 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
0: 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Right, Samuel Bedo, Opio Francis, aka Aboy, Tia Yenu Benin, namesake, Ero John, and Yingi Bedo, Rora, Rora, Dong, Namado, Rata, Rora, Namado, Tiunga, Namado, Rata, Rora, Yingdo, Rata, Rora, Kenyu, Eoni, Wekan, and message you, Moni, Tikan, Teko, be high, Ifi, Fiona, a bear from, Luero, Luero, and no young. Kitty Chalker, any Pangyo, why get any Luero style of Chalker? When I'm looking for my OB Andrea Sumara from Access School of Skills, Gulu City. He's a creative, young, talented boy. If listening to Speak FM at this afternoon or someone knows him, can call me on 0707 898 278. Man Fiona, Fiona Bear, Neno Johnny, Konu Luero, Koni Wero, Kiricho, Kere, Iti Yenyo B. Mermaluni, Andres O. Omara, Mono Kwanogini Access School of Skills, Igulu City, and Natia Wobi Moma, Ticket, Bounce Wilma Beba. Ticket, tikwiri ticket, engage Benny Wee, Kenyu, and only Katia, when you're ready, you're not among you and Romago, Chimmy, not a biro, not a biro, a boro, a bungwen, a boro, a rio, a biro, a boro, Morona, Machim, Pafiona, and no, and take it pay, Bero, Andreas, pay Temba, take it pay, talented, get creative, kitty, when you came, why you getting me paid. I don't know you are what the team what you love in radio.
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4: 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Yeah, you're speaking to Steven from Alolo.
5: 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They're long, 11 long, I can't eat by Juli.
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5: Stimo, stimo.
4: Yes, tango.
5: How are you feeling, my brother? Entering hot loan your first
4: I'm
5: week.
4: Feeling so happy. I don't know how to express my happiness right now. Yeah. I've got a 98 as a profit.
3: Chak dumpa ochente kispik fama. Di star ario adek aporo star hachil star ario jero pas.
4: I'm so happy because it is a miracle. It is the first time for me to win in my life.
5: If it's too much and looking on, what are you going to do with it?
4: I'm going to use it to avert my life because I was stuck. I was even looking for a way of getting money to avert my life. But right now I've got the way of averting it and making some transport to transport it home. So I'm very happy.
3: Oh, limpa speak. Gente, don't worry, pero camione nino que nino. 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
6: Yes, zenenula we ready yindong makmere dat donyo iot lonyo kunuti nini bene tini no mabet twal manen luoni the jackpot Monday speak FM TMT yini lonyo by the way from this week kaineno jackpot week 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
6: 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Yes. Yes, Dennis.
10: Na mire kwane tuwe talia makiluone.
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10: Nige.
6: Nige.
10: Yes.
6: Yes. Winnie PK. Mm-hmm.
10: Yes.
6: Then Magiki. Kamule.
10: Yes.
6: Each one upon Nagini.
10: It's all about Pantara.
6: Okay.
10: It's all about sister.
6: Right.
10: It's all about Mati.
6: Yes.
10: Ian.
6: Apoya. 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
0: At three. Word for today's 89.5. We are Dick Maliet, Makua, Maina Ye, you may at three at three. We are Dick Maliet, Tawa Bungwen Kikome, Pira Boru, we are Bungwen Tona Beach, Speak Fama, Tuan Mapa.
1: Yes, and then allow in ready where Habedica Monument Nongo or Chim a Chel Kiken Manu Karateki Botin Piwera Dek Malieta Tick Countdown. Hey, in get a kegale according at the morning in the Biberi Car Monument Berry Yom Yicheno. This star Ario a Chel a Beach Ash, yes, and then okay on your knee, Tiberi Car Monument and on a coro message Manu Bikeli a couple berry on Machel. 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
2: Hello.
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0: them. 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
0: Yes.
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0: Atikere Regan Lungulu, Ginki Flavia Kiya Moro, Ngama Yini Winyu Kong Olo Olo, Eto Petutual, Olo Olo Lawi Radio, Nota Vira Vira Biro, Angwena Chalangwen, Abichel, Abichel, Abich. 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
0: Yes.
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0: 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I would require no messages. Manu tioko at the same time. Hello, Speaker FM.
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0: Yes.
2: How are you?
0: Johnny, wonderful. I'm fine. And you?
2: Fine. How are you, Speaker FM?
0: Speaker.
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3: Hello?
0: Yes.
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0: 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Okay. 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Hello, Speaker FM.
4: Hello.
0: Yes.
4: Marina, Masi, ba?
0: Yes, Masi. 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
4: what? Amiki Regan.
0: Ayela mopeke. All right. We can end messages. Are you come chima bicha gamoni? Regan no kuiro. Weng, mani ni take big give to Regan. Mani ni kumsi kikoro. And then message you can take obi Liz. Junior Joshua team from Minakulu. I'm back on air. Give my vote to number two. Near me, both Flavia. Flavia no ticket kuira chel. And then manteko ni Irene Kila Yibi. Me, bona machel. That is Regan. Riga noti kere kuira biro eno la win radio. Pede ichwal mese chawa na tutumo. 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And then Mantekoni, thanks. This is Ofo from Unyama. My vote goes out to Regan from Lungulu. 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No forgetting Uze, Jehemi Basokelo. Okay, akwira bongwen, and then message ma giki dong, and awachi pechual message dong chao watutu mwani give it to Regan, at least he made it. This is Barbara from Latuang, okay? Regan, tike de kwi arama pa. Lawin Radio, kameru kwira chela chelbo Johnny. 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
2: Bitla loyotin ki ot lonyo pa speak. 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
3: Hello, hello. Yeah, you're speaking to Steven from Alolo.
4: 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I can hear by Julie.
3: I'm not sure if you're a better loo, Jalo.
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4: How are you feeling, my brother? Entering otlo nyo paspik.
3: I'm feeling so happy. I don't know how to express my happiness right now. Yeah. I've got a 98. I'm a prophet.
2: Chak dong pao chente kis big fama di star ario adek aporo star achil star ario jero ash.
3: I'm so so happy because it is a miracle. It is the first time for me to win in my life.
4: If it's you chende you're looking on, what are you going to do with it?
3: I'm going to use it to avert my life because I was stuck. 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
0: Mana ye kama bali chwin lukun tu hoti ye. Sport, come on with Kilinu, which in Lokum Tubo, a King Ching Parajan, Yokwechia Beach, Chawapa, Miok Chawapa, we are Chin Meltiano. Speak Sport, Lucky Luna Potino Pedo, Imperial Furniture, Gulu, Matinunge, a junction, Merring Road, Matok to me, you are Logolum, Imperial Furniture, Aye Loyo, Kigulu City, Yupukitana, Dogola, Mecha, Kachelki Sideboard, Pingin Mapul, Go, Tung Chimi number, Jera Pira Piro Jero, Abu. 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

One World, let's go, Lewin Radio, Dekeratiri, Tradon, Dekerapirio, Wario, Meterati, Medicum Chawa Park, Nujumel, Tiano Tin, Niano Diti, Apart, Mabor, Maliberio, Pierario, Man, We are Beachel, and of course, Wati Monday, Mati Fresh and Reloaded, Dral Botin, Wara Julie, Iching Barja, Comano, Jamitima, Paul, Mamia, Ranuarati, Kerikarduj, Chawa Power, Wichel, Ubachel, Madid Man, May Sports, the Unis, 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You can program a megwa meo benjante do kaporilla wind radio and kamano ali mia chel team on your beggy car mechirati botini you may odd on your pass peak. Can't on your command chant and your pon comedy star Ario Adeka Boro star chel star Ario not ash. Melting in Jemu can my page mom hearing anywhere on beggy car me pongo comiki lim duke kabadong bere in chia beach where we love will the jackpot Friday no TA. 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So no more. Well, Julie Dutral, Yuba Man May Speak Sports, Kamawa Yabuki Lokum to Matika Bino Kilobo Uganda, which are Tikan and Matika Bino Kilobo Africa, then when Aramatika Bino Kilobo Laya, Kamalok Timapol 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And at you, why the ticket near Martini? A bit here, and I bought in Antwerapui, Niwatika Miochente, Maramo Ali Miachel, bought in, you may outline your first big line video, Donia Martin Terra, Timeno, a draw, Madit, Major Pitch Manova, Mium Ali Mia Ria Rio, Botan Marama Pitch, of course, no 1 million Timo Mira on your richer, Biji, a jackpot Friday, Unity Star, a Rio, a Dirk, a Boro, Star, a Chill, Star, a Rio, not Ash. 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
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And very well, I do chair name, get mano chant, the ticket, and you're going to vote in. 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A chair to which and vote in, or medic locum to honor what you can and Jemma Paul, Manotica Piero Kilo, Bolaya, Yabu short kilo with Spain, Kaduchan, Kitimudillo, Real Madrid.

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5: 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We are going to be in the car. We are going to be in the car. We are going to jackpot Friday. So, we are going to be in the car. We are going to be in the car. We are going to be in the video. We are going draw any. This star, a rio, a deck, a borrow, star, a chill, star, a rio, not ash. 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

0: Napa timu ni nume Liverpool. 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No timu ni nume Liverpool. 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Chop to 12k will do timu ni nume Liverpool. 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Lewin video Nadita Keva Shokal reporter but team nyoni dul mes Sky Sports tika moro lokum will any moro ki Sky Sports kid man Lewin video
1: by roughly one third stake in Liverpool. Our chief correspondent Kaveh Solikol is here with me. Kaveh, how big is this move potentially?
2: Well, look, I think it's massive for the future of Liverpool Football Club. I think we have to be a little bit careful, though. There may be quite a lot of Liverpool supporters who are uneasy about the prospect of their club being part-owned by some of the richest men in the world. And when people invest in football clubs or buy football clubs who previously don't really have a link to that football club, your duty really is to ask the question, why do they want to buy this club? Why do they want to invest in our club? What's in it for them? Are we going to have to pay higher prices in the future? Are we going to have to pay more to go to games? Are we going to have to pay more for merchandise? Are we going to have to pay more to watch our team on TV? So I think you have to keep that in your mind. But obviously there will be a section of Liverpool supporters, especially perhaps the younger ones who are busy on social media, who will be delighted about the prospect of having somebody like Jeff Bezos, who is said to be worth, I think, more than £250 billion owning a stake in your club. But I would treat this development with some caution if I was a Liverpool supporter until we hear why this group of investors want to invest in Liverpool. Obviously, we can all draw our own conclusions. People invest in things because they want to make a return. They want to make money. And at the moment, for the past couple of years, a lot of very rich people have thought that it's worth owning Premier League clubs, especially the more famous ones, not just because they can make you money, not just because they can increase in value over time, but also because they're a trophy asset.
1: Talk us through some of the numbers involved.
2: Well, if the deal goes through, which I think it will, and of course it was first reported by Mark Clyman at Sky News, and he's reporting that he expects it to go through in the next couple of days, it would value Liverpool at $6 billion, which is around £4.5 billion. Now, off the top of my head, I think the law.
0: Menu Lentwedio Pichawa Wero Paramo when you lock Paladiti Wero Katoko Wang Botin Ladita Menu Sky Sports Chief Correspondent Ladita Kaveh Shokol. 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Manchester City, where we can me Dorgi, I can be do a chow and immediately appear on my tech. Come on, Timu, Meman City, good surprise, my dapian Rodri, when you time, me Chiaro, a big car, me chair bot team by Barcelona, I don't pay me chair bot team by Real Madrid, but Gino, I can for Roma team in the next few days to come. 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

0: Matugu number deck, ten left back, line value, to go petimu to make club bruge. Okay, Bomonieni, Joaquin says. Joaquin says, and you did the final of Bayer Dral, the better team per man. You ticket a leg and key, team with the Arsenal. Come a man, you know, Charm Yorginong, Nad Maramo Begi Car, make con Yugi, menu in number there. Well, okay, competitions, Kill Luke Show, Pianello, come Lewis Hall, team with the men's menu Castle United, while you did the Petit Chuk Machara, Kadong Ari Amash, Benanichal, Kipianic Marchato, Anno, menu e Chuk, Mechat, Will, Manofu Pegilor. No, where Lewis Hall, Genki Lewis Kelly, taking Jamie Mukan Airman, you know, Charm Laditi, Mir Begi Bedi Campo. But Arsenal, no, Nika man, you be on. Medicine Mirgi come Lewis Kelly, chicken Benigan Mugamala did Joaquin says, we are good big car, men replacing Kelly, la did Lewis Kelly. Menotik in Jamukan, Matika Kati, Mom, your inning a key team little May Manchester United. Don't enter Paman, you, Jose Mourinho, why your mom did Madani, Karma, and a big car, me, we are team little, men of Manchester United, no, sir, Alex Ferguson, why a tinny, and on your big car, medal, you bought Manchester United. Gengi Chergi, Ben, don't work, Carucino, a contract, no, your pay dog bought team for Chelsea. Andrew, Jam Mama now at Jeronuane, a Jerry Mogo Tame Mechero Quane, but Timudido, may Chelsea Football Club, the may wear Timudido, Real Madrid before Anedonio, but Timudido, Machelsi, no don't gongi ye, Loco, Timudido, may Manchester United, ma and Jose Mourinho, Loke, or Kitman, I car, Matica Moko, a menu, Tam, a car, Matica revealing menu, Jam Mobile, a car, Charles Secret, Mukane, Matika car, a pay team with the Manchester United, Carmen and Donio, a team by Chelsea.
1: Manchester United manager in 2013, only to back out the deal and return to Chelsea. Well, the Mourinho documentary is out on Netflix tomorrow.
2: I go to Chelsea in 2013, but in that period, there is something nobody knows. I think I can say because I don't hurt anyone with the truth. And I think the objective of this work that we are doing is to tell the truth. When I left Real Madrid, I signed with Manchester United to go to Manchester United after Sir Alex.
3: He was offered a job, yes. I sat him down and explained, you know, the situation. And as far as I was concerned, he was accepting. And then within hours, it changed.
2: I was, of course, very flattered because Man United has an incredible appeal. When I say Real Madrid is the biggest club in the world, I have to say that Man United is very, very close. But one thing is love for football, and another thing is love for a certain club. I think this is more powerful than love for football.
0: Meno Landrio Jose Mourinho. Macono Marini Carrion Kichim Mer Mourinho Pub New Bed Machal manager by Manchester United. Kill to my bed, you mukanamono Alex Ferguson Wehogi. No coroman, you build my bay. And don't in my body cap out your death morino more time chair but Timudilo, Meno Machel City and Mario and Kunwayoni, my pat kitu dilo, down your ngini, my big club, tiet papat. So we are any more time, first Alex Ferguson Bolo, can you win your one away? No don't jam Chiaco, and the pony don't jam the Ocher Lock Egg and Gen, the killer data Jose Mourinho, Chido Chia, bot team with matches at the end, the Robin Robot Man, Julia Chandong, Chidon Kiriam, and Chido Donia, bot team for tournaments pass, Menu Ticket, Jemu Kanamati, Lenvenu, Mamir, Inning A, get my way to get a team with the Arsenal, give Mama Yan, don't pay, get team with the man, you can take a telemetry defender, enemy, Chow not to move, I know Chim getting botch number, not a bear, a bear, a bear, and when a chair, and when a beach, a beach, a beach, not a real, not a boom, and a beach, a bear, a bar, a beach, a bar, where we put it to take a beer, a chair, there, but both come on, you. To team, Melitz United, Kamala Turo, Makiloni, Benjamin Sesko, Kobe Mainu, Gen Wengi to Duguchan, Man is squad dog team training 11 Mala Mali, including Marcus Rashford. Hello? Hello? Can you tell me, Pama? Lokom Gani? Just say I'm a Palutur, much else you come. Morgan Rogers can be here just now a part of Bearba. My dear Tamara, mean to pick on Betty. What can I do? Hello? Hello, speak. Hello? Oh, and the ling, only a line. It tick a gamma, don't pedon lock at you, win ye. And then got Mukana. Hello?
4: Hello?
0: Yes, please.
4: What? Forever?
0: A forever, Tinini.
4: What? Better go to the world, I got you.
0: K wall where you ya gago to side me kakwene come ki wall then.
4: What the
0: okay.
4: Nange.
0: Hmm. Hello. Hello?
5: Hello?
0: Yes, please.
5: Yeah,
0: Afoila, do you have a tini?
5: Yeah.
0: Hmm, what's your name?
5: Samuel Labala.
0: Samuel K. Labala.
5: Hmm. What's your name?
0: Okay, me do any ba?
5: Why Regan?
0: Yes, Regan. Rashford Kinga. Rashford Kim Matthias Cunha. Can you bet Kari? At the moment, paramoya Rashford. Etian lo kache. Am your congi dog kill to go, Matiene, when Pelo to Renewang to Manyan, Maras for Porto Okedgi. So for the start, I will start with Matthias Cunha and then Endong Binojalo substitute. For the start, Maras for is a good player, so Kebel can rotate again. Hello? Hello?
5: Hello?
0: Hello? Yes, please.
5: Good night,
0: Hmm. I'll keep a more pay, Chelsea, why don't Peggy Mirgo keep a more? Alonso, I don't pay Mergo, keep a mo again. Don't put don't lock a pebble, don't teach. Hello? Yes, please.
6: Hey, Capso.
0: Uh-huh. Atil upon my eating.
6: Atil upon Poland.
0: Avoid better Poland.
6: Vincent.
0: Yes, Vincent.
7: I'm going to go to the house.
0: Rashford. Ichawadi Matia Loki, jersey for Manchester United after being signed a new squad upon training. For Tigaro Jesus number power, young man, at the moment. Currently, Tigaro Jesus number 14. Ma Wananoni, Jesse Lingard, Yoro, Mabedo Maroko, Anna Matual, Menu Gen Momiringe, Kita Notiquere, Jesse number 14, Aye Anna Madong Rokone, Pian Fudong, Kimi an antiquity muki training kumano, Menu Jesse number 14. He's most likely to be confirmed. Maybe Richalo Jesse Makamege. 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

0: 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what don't can you know me a check up here with the can we have what can men no more come at me 2026 yeah kicking it but don't get your bit men no more a Pierre Rio can you near my mother take a can you love ready don't pay what don't get away but I'm a when you can I can hear a Pierre Rio which you know what kill him what I'm at me 2026 yeah kicking it give a Peter Chapman no meaning a lock to a pool to a love Uganda I got you to put no more kind of part part down and I'm gonna kill it jump it to you get my ticket and the party call loving ready peg good legend station my Miggy I've been doing channel when you are a gem of pool. Get my pair of Chapmano, better than a shanty take a kind in an euro. Again, style my mega anchor. I don't want you to get any. I check a boat in the pay of a loyal. One mommy, you're a chanter. Mano Aki Studio Kakan, Mano Food Pier Aki Studio Lowing Radio, Dochiling a little me, Jen. Take a bottle bottle in the quarry corner now. Get Mano Mira Tim and Niman and Donya Tira Tia on your first pick on Betty Chopin and a logony. No, Tiki Guma Tira Tira Tira and Niman and Loy Chanta Ali Mia Chel near Martini. Cut on Benebet, Benekin at Nimeno. Champ Pitch, Digital Pedro Jackpot, Million a Chel Pedro Botan Maroma Pitch. Okay, Mano get Mano Ticket and no quarry corner. Now, we are me in a coach, come a chair on a way, but not when kept on a way, and okay, the odd 5 out 5, the Merista, the Ario, the Dirk, the Abor, the Star, the Achiel, the Star, the Ario, the Not, the Ash, the Yes. She kept pin my meggy can and don't prompt it. 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

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radio en ni I get the hot soup more, but don't better pelare. Hot water, keep going. You be my lead guy on your knee. Man, radio Caroline. Radio Nikiloni Caroline. The radio. Men of a lope, keep report. My Gengo Carrocade, we yam dog Ben go to one. Dead menu pre recorded announcement. Make Marmera Duana Mara Peggy while you live. Keep Marmera Duan recording from production. Check it to go that to a coon. Why you?

0: Ben yang ben get my statement why you get why you know and I did then in the corner church arrangement I body mass body mass in your power when men in May I go am again better car again no car car in radio pegon yang my bad now former I think and no men no form again get my memo parliament machon men me Mawokota North Mawokota North man MP Hillary Chagar okay Chayaga ingla did attack me to air 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You tiana mini amatin, you may my no tin near captain. K to K A S L E.
1: The hot five at five. 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
0: 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Itika when you want to walk your radio, Comneto, Radio Garden, Simple Radio, Kachel Menoki, online, Papat Pat, and Hello in Radio, Ngeri, Yen Bene, Tika Gum, Madit, Mito, Kurekuni, Tiwa Kampali, Tiwa AGB, Tiwa Kwene, Tiwa Lobulaya.

dial 3, dial 8, dial star, dial 1, dial star, dial 2, dial not, then hash. Join, please wait and put your pin when prompted. Now, okay, take a chance to pop, Chima Megi, then the menu, he don't know a tier at wow, and then I'm gonna chill, don't know what that was not serious, but I'll leave me a jail in Lagum Como, Liela, okay. Ramadon, you carry one, Rio, Ramadon, you carry one, Duck, Ramadon, you carry one, when Lobo, a kid, Mano, care, decade, don't bend anywhere, a big opportunity, my dear mother, men and any. 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De star, diario, dia dep, dia bowl, de star, dia chill, de star, diario, de not, de ash. We are Tolo, we are a doc, and don't quite chat with BBC Focus on Africa. Tika Bino, how do we channel Nero Ketmano? You don't get man speak FM, yeah, KK.

0: Nung Meet Mabe Loyo in Network Mabe Loyo Weng in Uganda. 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
2: Bidla loyo tin ki ot loyo paspik. 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
3: Hello, Dano. Yeah, you're speaking to Steven from Alolo.
4: Alolo, where is Alolo? They're long, never long. I can't get by Julie.
3: I don't pay a chola better loo, Dano.
4: Dano.
3: Ana ya Steven ki kume.
4: Steven, you know message, Mugudi.
3: I know message, but better, Dano.
4: You know, Chine Adipa, ma.
3: Eli, me a chen ki kume.
2: Chamdo chente ya ki od lonyo paspik. 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
4: Stimo, Stimo.
3: Yes, Dano.
4: How are you feeling, my brother, entering od lonyo paspik?
3: I'm feeling so, so happy. I don't know how to express my happiness right now. Yeah. I've got a 98 as a profit.
2: Chak dumpa ochente kispik fama di star ario adek aporo star hachil star ario jero pas.
3: I'm so so happy because it is a miracle. It is the first time for me to win in my life.
4: If it's you muchende you're looking on, what are you going to do with it?
3: I'm going to use it to avert my life because I was stuck. I was even looking for a way of getting money to avert my life, but right now I've got the way of averting it and making some transport to transport it to home, so I'm very happy.
2: Oh, limpa speak, gente, don't worry, biru camione nino que nino, mak dung mere dugo, wege dug la loño.
5: It's 6 p.m. Kombedi chawapa wiario meutiano ki Piera Bor wiapungwe Antonia Beach. Speak Farmer. La kelia ye Magamaga Skills Institute. Kaponye menongo barachit, kikanongo barachit mponye.
6: For a limited number of public sector posts. Devendra Nathmato is a social activist and student leader who is on hunger strike. He says the government is ignoring students' voices.
7: This is the voice of the thousands of youngsters who search for their dreams through their textbooks. 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How can they not agree to our demands? If this government does not believe in the voice of the students, then at a global level, they will be remembered as dictatorial, autocratic, and a destroyer of democracy.
6: And that's it from World Business Express from the BBC World Service. I'm Leanna Byrne. Thanks for listening.
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11: Hi. Hello, welcome to Outside Source. It's Priya Rai with you here, live from the floor of the BBC newsroom. And just as we come on air, I've started being able to watch some live video feeds coming to us from Colombia and from the capital, where the effects of an earthquake put at a magnitude of 7.4 have been recorded earlier today. It's been described as having had significant damage in the western part of the country, with rumblings felt far outside Bogota as well. Authorities saying that at least 20 people have died. We'll be bringing you the latest. I'll be joined in a few moments by our global affairs reporter to bring you the latest, what we know so far. There are photographs that I can see in front of me of rubble on top of cars.
9: BBC News with Moira Alderson. Russian officials say at least 13 people, including a child, have been killed in a Ukrainian drone strike on the city of Nizhnekamsk. Nearly 40 others were injured. Ukraine's military says it targeted an oil refinery in the city, which is deep inside Russia. Steve Rosenberg reports from Moscow.
7: This is one of the deadliest Ukrainian drone strikes on Russia yet. Without going into detail, the mayor of Nizhnekamsk said that industrial and civilian targets had been attacked. The city has a big oil refinery and a large petrochemical plant. A period of mourning has been declared in the region, the Russian Republic of Tatarstan. News bulletins on Russian TV mentioned the attack, but without any detail of what had been struck and without images from the scene. Bad news reduced to news in brief.
9: Police in eastern India have used tear gas and water cannon to disperse thousands of young people protesting against alleged manipulation in civil service examinations in Jharkhand state. The demonstrators marched towards the state legislature in the capital, Ranchi, climbing over police barricades, holding placards and waving the national flag. The local police chief, Paras Rana, said his force's actions were justified.
12: The students pushed a barricade that was kept here and crushed three police personnel. Even after that, police have shown restraint. They've also pelted stones at the police force. Still, we showed minimal aggression for 30 seconds, and we've shown restraint again because they're students and are like our own brothers. I appeal to everyone to be peaceful and not be violent.
9: Football confederations representing over half the members of FIFA have issued a blistering statement on the conduct of the president of the sports governing body, Gianni Infantino. Asia's federation has joined the governing bodies of Europe, North and Central America and the Caribbean in accusing Mr. Infantino of deception and placing himself above football. Here's our sports editor, Dan Rowan.
13: It's another escalation in this unprecedented civil war in world football that we're seeing in the wake of Gianni Infantino's plan to sell off stakes in FIFA competitions to private investors, now abandoned, of course. But it's also the first time we've seen a joint statement issued in this saga, and the language employed is damning.
9: Israeli security officials have recorded a sharp rise in attacks by Jewish settlers in the occupied West Bank. Israeli media say 660 incidents were recorded in the first half of this year. Six Palestinians were killed in that time. Attacks targeting Israeli security forces also increased by 50% compared with the same period a year earlier. 16 Bangladeshi migrant workers have died in a fire at an unlicensed sofa factory in Saudi Arabia. Bangladesh's foreign ministry said the country was in deep shock. The incident took place in the industrial district of Riyadh. Millions of Bangladeshis work overseas, with the majority in the Gulf. BBC News. A large earthquake has shaken western Colombia with a magnitude of 7.4. The epicenter was in the Chocó region. At least 18 people have been killed. Neda Taufik has more details.
14: Early reports and videos of the aftermath are still pouring in. So far, the provincial governor of the Chocó region, which is in between the cities of Cali and Medellin, wrote on social media that the province experienced a major earthquake and was now concerned about aftershocks while carrying out a damage assessment. The official reported injuries and significant damage to buildings in the capital, Quito. Meanwhile, the mayor of Colombia's third largest city, Cali, also reported major damage, with videos circulating that capture the chaos after several buildings either partially or fully collapsed.
15: Voting for four constituencies in Pakistan-administered Kashmir has ended amid a boycott call by an alliance of civil society groups. The third and final round of polls for the regional legislature was originally meant to include all 11 constituencies of two districts, but the Election Commission postponed voting for seven seats because of security concerns. The boycott call came from the Joint Awami Action Committee, which has been demanding electoral reform and other changes. Jury selection is due to begin about now in the trial of a former gang leader who's charged over the murder of the rapper Tupac Shakur 30 years ago. It's one of the highest profile unsolved murders in the United States. Prosecutors will allege Duane Davis ordered the killing and provided the gun in the Las Vegas drive-by shooting. Mr. Davis has pleaded not guilty. Rail services between Finland and Sweden have resumed for the first time in almost 40 years. A train departed from the Finnish city of Oulu on Monday morning, heading along the northwest coast to the Swedish town of Haparanda. Two return services a day are planned. From Haparanda, travellers can connect with services to Norway. That's the latest BBC News.
11: Hello, welcome to Outside Source. It's Priya Wright with you today. And as I look around me, in fact, it's our top story that I can see several live images of. In front of me sits a wall of video feeds, and at least two of them are coming to me live from Colombia. And it is the street scene in Bogota. And as I speak to you, our global affairs reporter Mimi Swaby has just ran from reporting elsewhere and is sitting down and getting her breath for a moment, because this story is developing. It's very much happening as we speak to you in terms of the discovery for information and also the recovery efforts for this earthquake that has hit Colombia. It's affected mostly the western side of the country, to the west of the capital. Magnitude 7.4 is what we're being told by the country's geological service. That is something that actually got revised up from when it first struck, or when the news at least first came through to us. So, Mimi, thank you very much for joining us. More reports are still coming into us. Firstly, on the death toll, the latest we've heard is that it's at least 20.
16: Yes, this is a story which is developing very quickly. We know at least 20 people have died, 18 in Pereira, 2 in Manizales. But at the start, there was a lot of confusion on how strong this earthquake was, where it was actually affecting, and just the intensity of the aftershocks as well. It seems to be apparent now that a lot of the areas most impacted are on that western side still. The epicenter was in Choco and just between the cities of Cali and Medellin, which are both very heavily, densely populated cities. A lot of imagery is now being shared as well of buildings being completely damaged, collapsed, and in some cases, in Manizales, for example, cathedrals have been very badly damaged too. Found out that there are about 6 airports which have halted their operations so far. So there's a lot of destruction. Roads have been destructed. Infrastructure has been damaged. The scale of which, like you said, is still kind of being ironed out. But officials have been very forthcoming in trying to give as much information as they can and when they know it, trying to kind of appease people's fears. There have been 5 aftershocks so far. People have had to evacuate from many buildings, including in Medellin, so that city quite close to the epicenter, one of the major cities which is close to it. But people at the moment are just trying to assess the situation. Rescue efforts are happening. Lots of trapped people under buildings as well. We know that is happening in Quibdó, where 4 people are reportedly trapped under a 4-story building. But it is very much a fast-moving situation and one which hasn't got a lot of clarity at the moment.
11: No, and as you were just sitting down with us here, Mimi, I was looking at some of the live video feeds we are getting from the Reuters news agency that we can see in front of us here. To some degree, it sort of looks like life is going on as normal. It is a scene of a crossroads. There are people crossing the zebra crossing. There are cars driving about, scooters, bikes, and the likes. But then if I look at some of the photographs on the BBC News website's live page, the team collating these photographs sitting just to our left here in the BBC newsroom, you can see rubble that has fallen from buildings on cars. You can also read some of what the country's president has been saying, and that is painting a picture of a country that does seem concerned about what the impact is going to be once all the information has been gathered.
16: It really is, and that is one of the issues at the moment. Colombia is a very large country. It sits on a very active, complex tectonic intersection influenced by five plates. So seismic activity, earthquakes aren't uncommon, but of this strength, of this scale, that is uncommon. So people have been taken by surprise to a lot of extent. The images you're seeing of kind of daily life happening, that is probably an area which hasn't been impacted. This happened on the Pacific coast, the western part of Colombia. Yes, parts of the east of the country would have felt the tremor, but the buildings wouldn't have suffered the damage we're seeing in places like Cali, for example, where we've seen mounds of rubble, like you were describing, with rescue workers trying to shift through that debris. The president only came into office over the weekend, so this is very much being thrown in the deep end, and he will have to really try and assure the confidence of people. He has come in after a very polarized election and has promised to kind of lead Colombia to a new time of the tiger, as he calls himself. But he will have to show from the start now a very strong response to this disaster, which we know has at least killed 20 people and has had huge amounts of damage.
11: Yes, I'll read you what he's written on X. He says, I have ordered the establishment of a unified command post to coordinate the response to the damage and assist those affected. I will also be in Pereira in person to stand with those affected and monitor the government's response. You are not alone. The government is here and taking action. Two questions in response to that. Firstly, you know, what Colombians will make of that level of a response from the country's new president? And also paint a picture, if you can, of the scene in Pereira, which we know has been particularly hit.
16: So firstly, Pereira seems to be one of, if not the area, which has been most impacted. It's had the highest death toll that we know of so far, as well as a very heavy impact when it comes to infrastructure. Buildings have collapsed, buildings have been damaged, roads have been damaged, a cathedral has been damaged, the airport has been shut. So this is an area which is very heavily impacted. And that is why the new president, Abelardo de la Esperera, will be going to that area. And I think this strong response is something we have expected that he would take. He came into office vowing to kind of rule with an iron fist, have a very strong, aggressive response to any issue Colombia is facing. People will see this hopefully as a sign of kind of confidence from him. But people will be looking for a strong response and help from the government. A very different response, perhaps, to what we saw in Venezuela's earthquake about 2 months ago now, where there was wide criticism of the authorities there for not responding quickly or thoroughly enough in that instance.
11: And we do know that, as well as the shaking having been felt across much of Colombia, some has also reported to have been felt in neighbouring Venezuela as well. Mimi Swaby, thank you very much for now. We will stay across this, of course, and bring you any updates throughout the programme. For now, let's move on to another story that has been dominating the global news agenda. And for this, I'm going to begin by reading you a little bit of a letter that begins, "Dear football family, football is the world's greatest shared passion. It belongs to no individual and no institution. When trust is broken through deception, when an individual places himself above the collective that entrusted him with authority, that duty has been abandoned." That is part of an open letter from the governing bodies of football in Asia, Europe, North and Central America, and the Caribbean. It is the latest in the ongoing row that forced FIFA to ditch plans to allow private investors to buy stakes in the World Cup. There have been boycott threats and calls for its president to resign. Now, FIFA's Gianni Infantino is not named directly in this open letter, but it's fair to say the message is pretty clear. So what happens next at the top of world football? Let's bring in our football issues correspondent, Dale Johnson. Dale, first of all, let's just properly set out the positions of UEFA, AFC, the Asian Federation and CONACAF as well. Where do they stand? What do they fundamentally want?
17: Well, I think it's pretty clear from the statement, although, as you say, Gianni Infantino is not named, but they feel that his time is up, he should be replaced and he should resign. And I think they're trying to create a situation whereby he can resign his position and leave with some kind of dignity rather than any other method they may choose to try and go down in terms of ethics committees, et cetera, et cetera. But they're saying there's been a fundamental breach of trust. It goes into real detail about
18: the Leo is a fake and was killed on the motorway. Could you tell us about the current status of the legal case around Matipa's murder?
19: The short answer is that things are sort of stuck, but pressure is building up in the South African judicial system for some kind of resolution of this case. The police have combined Matiba's murder case with the case of abduction and presumed murder of Abadiga and his bodyguard, both of whom were taken from that shopping mall. Six of those accused in Abadiga's case have refused to hand themselves in, despite their bail being removed. Those six include three who are also accused in Matiba's murder, and they have collectively, the six of them, have used reasons such as food poisoning for not handing themselves in, and more recently the court was told that they were being treated for mental health issues. So this is really testing the credibility of the judicial system in South Africa and has turned into a very uncomfortable standoff between the police and military institutions of the state. The trial is being impacted and delayed because of these no-shows, and we hear that there are ministerial discussions going on between the Ministry of Police and the Ministry of Defence. So in that sense, it's become a political issue and not just a judicial issue. And this is adding to political problems that are piling up on the desk of South Africa's president, Cyril Ramaphosa, who, after all, is the commander-in-chief of the armed forces.
18: Mm. Has there been any statement from overseeing authorities in South Africa regarding the case, whether the police or the army or even the government?
19: In the course of making the film, we issued numerous requests to different authorities in South Africa. We haven't had any response. We also included a letter to President Ramaphosa himself, because, of course, if it was special forces operating in that mall, they would need the presidential authority to operate on domestic soil. He has not responded to those questions specifically, but he has told us to refer our inquiries back down to the Ministry of Defence and the Police Ministry. So it sort of seems to be going around, the buck is being passed around, and we haven't really heard back any full response on these matters.
18: Mm. Dino, just before I let you go, looking at all you've gathered, where does this case leave South Africa?
19: So it carries a lot of implications. Apart from Matiba's family, who are left waiting for justice, it's left many of his former colleagues, also in the police forces, in the Hawks especially, demoralized and also worried about their own future and protection. For the president himself, it's another scandal he has to contend with. There's already been this case set against the backdrop of a government commission that is currently looking at the separate matters of infiltration of criminal cartels into the law enforcement and judicial system. So Matiba's case, besides that, also highlights serious issues within military institutions. And that's another thing that President Ramaphosa has to contend with, this potential scandal, amid another scandal he's also dealing with, which is the Palapala scandal concerning allegations of undeclared cash kept and stolen from his farm.
18: Many thanks to journalist Dino Matani. You can find the first episode of this investigation on the BBC News Africa YouTube page. Search South Africa, Anatomy of a Cover-Up. This is Focus on Africa from the BBC World Service. Now, at what height would you consider tall? I'm 5 feet 11 inches tall, which I dare say is quite tall. But the other day, my whole perception of height changed. Bradley Marongo, better known as Gen Z Goliath, came by our Nairobi bureau and even had to duck to enter the radio studio. He stands at just over 8 feet tall and considers himself to be one of the tallest men in Africa. I sat down with him to find out what life is like at 8 feet tall. From taking up to 1,000 photos with strangers in a day, to turning his height into a career in content creation and acting. I started by asking him what's it like having so much attention wherever he goes.
20: Yeah, because that is my job, you know. I'm happy for that.
18: You're happy to be taking pictures with people?
20: Yeah, that is my job. Because if you don't take with people picture, we'll go to social media and then we say, Brad is very arrogant, you don't take photo with us, you know.
18: So you're worried that there will be a backlash if you decline to take pictures.
20: Yeah.
18: But are you always in the mood to take pictures? There are some times that you may just not be in the mood to take pictures. Doesn't that happen?
20: Because sometimes you'll be too tired, but you try to take photo, you know.
18: Oh, dear.
20: Yeah. Because if you go to fans, we'll smile. Then if you finish take photo, you can go there and then you chill.
18: All right. Okay. Yeah. So you chill after taking the pictures.
20: Yeah.
18: Now, you first became famous a few years ago in Kenya. Tell me how it happened.
20: I came to be a celebrity because of finance bill. I go there at the town, someone take for me picture and then posted. Then someone, the social media starts to say, what? Bradley, you have the James Goliath here. And then from there, I do an interview with TV.
18: With the local TV station?
20: Yeah.
18: Okay.
20: And then from there, I do another interview. From there, I come to be a celebrity.
18: Yeah. And so you were basically on the ground during the Gen Z finance bill protest.
20: Yeah.
18: And that was in 2024, right?
20: 2024, yeah.
18: 2024. Mm. Yeah, so your pictures went viral and then people started talking to you.
20: Yeah.
18: How did you feel when people started, when you went viral?
20: Because for first time, I don't like picture for that time. Because someone can take for your picture and then go to post, but comment, you know. But after come to be a celebrity, I feel very good because someone can respect you that time.
18: Mm. Yeah. So now that you're famous and everyone knows you in Kenya as the Gen Z Goliath.
20: Yeah, of course.
18: How does that make you feel?
20: I'm feeling good, you know, because right now I can travel for different country, you know.
18: Oh, you've been traveling to other countries?
20: Yeah.
18: Really?
20: Yeah.
18: What have you been going to do in those other countries?
20: Maybe business, and then maybe the business, or you can go there to act some movie. Yeah. And then you can go there to do collaboration with another content creator there.
18: Wow. So this is now like a career for you?
20: Yeah, of course.
18: Hmm.
20: Because I'm content creator and then I'm actor.
18: So you're now a content creator and you're an actor.
20: Yeah.
18: So what were you doing before the protest, before you became popular? You were a bus conductor.
20: Yeah, a bus conductor.
18: What, you're basically collecting the transportation fees from passengers.
20: Yeah.
18: Right. So how long did you do that for?
20: For 8 months.
18: 8 months, yeah. Before you went for the protest and became popular.
20: Yeah.
18: But from my imagination, how were you able to stay in the bus? Because I'm looking at your height, and I'm also looking at the height of the buses and the door to the bus, to enter the bus. How are you managing to work?
20: Let me tell you one thing. The bus is big, and then the bus, you have a seat for VIP, and then you have business class in bus, and then you have long nini.
18: You have business class and they have seats for regular people.
20: Yeah, yeah, of course.
18: Okay.
20: Yeah.
18: So you were sitting on which of them?
20: That time, because me, I'm a conductor, you can sleep or you can sit to VIP seat.
18: Mm.
20: Yeah.
18: Interesting. Talk to me about when you were a child. How did your peers, your friends, your classmates, how did they take it when anytime you come into the class? What were some of the things they used to say or they used to do?
20: You cannot say something because that time I would edible that all school. I control all that school because of the... I'm the tallest man.
18: Oh, because of your height, basically.
20: Yeah.
18: So
20: yeah, because of my height.
18: Okay, but
20: you cannot bully me, you know.
18: Nobody could bully you.
20: Yeah.
18: So were people scared of you?
20: No, because that time I cannot talk because I like to sit back. I like to do my all things silent.
18: So how tall are you?
20: 8.2.
18: You're 8 feet two inches tall.
20: Yeah.
18: Wow. Okay. I'm literally looking up to you as we are speaking. But let's talk about some of the challenges. Are there any challenges you face at being a very tall person?
20: Yeah, if you be tall, you have more challenges. one thing. To get shoes is very hard. Mm-hmm. To get clothes is very hard. To get bed is very hard. If I travel, I cannot use the plane show because it's very short and then I'm very tall. I cannot use that. I can travel with you like 14 hours without going to toilet. Aeroplane, I sit into business class.
18: You sit in business class in aeroplane so that you can stretch.
20: Yeah.
18: Okay, but what about public buses and normal vehicles for short drives? How
20: maybe
18: do you navigate?
20: Maybe I cannot fit. Maybe Alto, the small car, but another car can fit.
18: So talk to me about the opportunities that this has opened for you. I know you say you are now a content creator. You used to be a bus conductor, and now you are a content creator. How is that going for you? Where are the places you have gone to work and do collaborations?
20: I'm content creator, and then I'm actor. First time I go to Dubai, I go collaboration in Dubai. And then I go to Romania, Bucharest. And then I go to Ethiopia. Then I go to South Africa. I go to South Africa. I come last week because I go to South Africa to shoot a movie.
18: Okay. That's nice.
20: Yeah. And then next month, maybe I can travel to Lesotho. Do you know Lesotho?
18: Yes, I know Lesotho. It's in Southern Africa.
20: Yeah, I'm going there next month.
18: Next month. What's taking you to Lesotho? Another movie project?
20: Yeah, another movie project.
18: Fantastic.
20: Yeah, I like to work because if you be a famous or if you be an actor, you can travel because you go to do a collaboration and then you can, if you get their business, you can work there. You can do their business.
18: Many thanks to Bradley Marongo, also known as Gen Z Goliath. And that's it on Focus on Africa today. Should you want to speak with us, our WhatsApp number is +254 791 269 243 or email us on focusonafrica@bbc.co.uk. You can also leave a message on our socials at BBC Africa or my handle at I am Nkechi Nna, and that's double N. Today's episode was produced by Priya Sipi and Kiganse Shumba in Nairobi. Blessing Aderogba and Ayuba Ilia put in their efforts from Lagos. Charles Gitonga was the senior journalist in charge, and David Kinyanjui, the technical producer. Our editors are Roda Othiambo and Mariam Abdullah. I am Nkechi Ogbonna, and I'll speak to you again soon.
0: This case comes against the backdrop of...
21: Vroom, vroom, vroom.
22: Ah, ole boy. I don't want to any less.
21: Oh, oh. Money do make a channel. 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Jody, do you vroom, vroom, vroom.
23: Yeah!
21: You know.
22: Kebet the hot team with Tien Marion. 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Ina ye bet a lawyer. One no do. 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I MTN, D-Star, achela bora bitch, star, and when star, a bitch, and star, and when ash. On your limo, I www.kbet.ug. I take a jutu ni online. Kbet kriv room. 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Lumo chick get it kere. 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Get you to go melody pepeki yotkom.

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2: 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He's big farmer.
7: Right in the new lawin reader for the Duke and keep BBC focus on Africa. The Kaka Peru, a beer don't work with Donya Tikom, Chavachin, no Langa Chilequan, when making no Tika Biru Korke Kore, Murikum in Manoitika when you dwan Mapikiko Valamino with Uganda Man's Peak FM Lawin Radio, what you were known as a Lipa Road, the plot number power, Bichau Michama Dam, keep my team okay, Korke Kore. Now, Bafut Pier, which you ever known a pain manote, Bichong and Rodi Mugamegi, Nan Benanim on a Donya Tirati or Lonya Per Speaker, Kalpiana Nano, Dano, Ulto, a Rio, Donya Chami, BBC. Focus on Africa, but for the mirror, Doc Jomo Kane, Manoka Tira Tira, this star, Aria Deca Bold Star, Chill Star, Aria North Ash, a big one you wear chill, a do chill with Dunja Dunja, Chamadam.

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2: 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Entering hot lo nyo fa speak.
1: I'm feeling so happy. I don't know how to express my happiness right now. Yeah. I've got
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1: I'm so happy because it is a miracle. It is the first time for me to win in my life.
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1: I'm going to use it to avert my life because I was stuck. I was even looking for a way of getting money to avert my life. But right now, I've got the way of investing it and making some transport to transport it home. So I'm very happy.
0: Oh, limpa speak. Chente, don't go be piru camion and nino que nino. 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We get to glalonio.

And then the low in radio menu where chill my cutting boat, wire mass, I mean, cutting boat, polite one, Moscow, K. We are down Pale, Jamokana, Yellow, Nero, Nero. 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Kill, we kill more wine in Kodarabia.

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Made a governor, me reading, you tear a veneer of a tear loving radio, governor in a car, a car, and a bit to which every killer Jim Pool. Where I check on then, at Lonya Pass Peak. 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
3: Yes, Tano.
4: How are you feeling, my brother? 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
3: I'm feeling so happy. 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Yeah. I've got a 98 as a profit.
2: Chak dumpa ochente kispik fama di star ario adek aporo star hachel star ario jero pas
3: I'm so happy because it is a miracle it is the first time for me to win in my life
4: if it's you muchende you're looking on what are you going to do with it
3: I'm going to use it to avert my life because I was stuck I was even looking for a way of getting money to avert my life but right now I've got the way of investing it and making some transport it to home, so I'm very happy.
2: Oh, limpa speak, gente, don't worry, pero camione nino que nino. 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
0: And in the new radio, Boca, don't get down a Rio, can end the car, get car, where works to do, kill la mera Lisa Gwing, kubini loca, ngeni tapka Dugo. 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
6: I will not hand over the key to you. I will hand over to the cow. You are not the accounting officer chairman. Don't intimidate me. I will hand over the key to the cow, not you. You don't own any property and you are not accountable to any property.
7: I will lay with you.
2: Wa owai tedero kama jomo kene piki kuye.
6: What do you kill me? You kill me. I don't want to work with you. I've already resigned and that is it.
2: Weho bedi piera buru ya bungwen tonne a bit speak farmer bon ma pekik. 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

0: gua wia walit do kwa gua here about the one tonne bitch speak fama don ma bigik
1: Kom bedi chawario mautiano kipiera boru ya bungwe Antonia Beach Speak Farmer la kelia ye magamaga skills institute kaponye menongo bagachi tika nongo bagachi miponye
2: It's a big day for the people of Uganda but I'm taking the lead in making that statement
3: Government is sending money and this program is demand driven and people are now fearing to get this money
4: We don't have any clear data on disability this makes planning very very difficult and normally we have been working on this one
5: on 89.5 this is Speak FM News
6: Gulu to Moroto Road Rehabilitation planned for 2028-2029, Musa Sizi says. Forum for Democratic Change demands withdrawal of August 14th ultimatum to medical interns. And Sierra Leone President presses lawmakers to back contested election reforms. I am Agwenglis with the latest news. Government plans to begin major rehabilitation of the 397-kilometer Gulu to Moroto Road in the 2028-2029 financial year, Finance Minister Andrew Musasizi said. Musasizi said the road had been included in the fourth National Development Plan, but implementation had been delayed by limited resources. He made the remarks during the ordination of four Catholic priests in Gulu Archdiocese, including his cousin, Reverend Father Ronald Turia Singura of the Don Bosco Congregation. He said that before comprehensive rehabilitation begins, the Ministry of Works and Transport would continue grading and maintaining the road using first-class maram to improve movement along the road. Charles Rajkaram, a resident, said the condition of the road was affecting trade in Umoro, Pader, Agago, Abim, and Moroto districts. He said the residents had received several promises about the road over the years, but were still waiting for comprehensive works. Umoro District LC5 Chairperson Okot Andrew Obibi also called for urgent upgrading of the road, saying it was critical to trade and access to services. The Gulu to Moroto Road is an important transport and trade corridor linking northern Uganda with the Karamoja sub-region. Efforts to restore order and strengthen the protection of Pian Ape Game Reserve have received a boost with the establishment of a new Uganda Wildlife Authority office in Nakapiripiri District. The office commissioned on Sunday by Tourism, Wildlife and Antiquities Minister Tom Butime is expected to improve Uganda Wildlife Authority's field operations, strengthen law enforcement and enhance engagement with the communities living around the reserve. Pian Ape has for years faced challenges including encroachment, illegal hunting and livestock grazing inside the protected area. The pressure intensified in 2025 when President Museveni, during his campaigns, allowed pastoralists to temporarily graze their livestock inside the reserve as the government sought a lasting solution to conflicts between communities and wildlife conservation authorities. The decision attracted others from the Pian and Pokot communities who graze their animals in the reserve with limited interference despite concerns from Uganda Wildlife Authority officials. Wildlife officials say that the increasing presence of livestock has affected tourism and wildlife, with the animals and tourists being driven away from some parts of the reserve. Forum for Democratic Change has demanded that the Minister of Health withdraw its August 14th ultimatum requiring medical interns to report to their assigned hospitals or risk losing their internship placements. Hassan Kapsa Fungaru, the FDC, Deputy President and Obongi County Member of Parliament, described the directive as reckless, urging that deploying interns without adequate facilitation exposes both health workers and patients to risk. The Minister of Health has directed medical interns who have not reported for duty to do so by August 14th or risk forfeiting their placements. The Forum for Democratic Change said the interns' continued protest is linked to concerns over the national education and training for health policy and what it described as a lack of guarantees for equal welfare and allowances for government-sponsored and privately-sponsored interns. Fungaro said medical interns play a critical role in Uganda's public health system, particularly in government hospitals, where they provide services in wards, theaters, and maternity units. Sierra Leone's President Julius Maada Bio has urged Parliament to pass disputed electoral reforms that would lower the presidential victory threshold, introduce proportional representation, and reserve 30% of political leadership positions for women. In a televised address on Sunday, Bio called on lawmakers to end weeks of deadlock and approve the constitutional reform bill. The proposed changes would reshape Sierra Leone's electoral system ahead of the 2028 presidential election, including a reduction in the threshold required to win the presidency from 55% to 50% plus one vote. He urged lawmakers to vote for the reforms in the interests of the country rather than along party lines. The reforms have triggered a political standoff in parliament, with the ruling Sierra Leone People's Party supporting the changes and the opposition All People's Congress rejecting key provisions. A former Thai member of parliament allegedly shot dead a local official in the southern province of Nanthaburi, then dialed into a YouTube live stream to inform the host, a political pundit, of what he had done. Former Nanthaburi member of parliament Chalong told the shocked host and Chale Parikt that he had shot Chong Chai, a former police official, outside Chong Chai's office. Chong Chai, who was hit in the neck, died in hospital. His driver was shot in the arm and hand. Chalong was arrested, but then allowed to hold a press conference at a police station where he attempted to explain what had happened while smoking a cigarette.

Masaka City Council is considering expanding its privatized garbage collection model across the entire city as authorities seek a lasting solution to persistent waste management challenges. The City Council introduced the model in 2022 when it partnered with the two private companies to collect garbage in the Central Business District after the local government struggled to provide the service effectively. Ronald Kasikende, the Nyendo Tumukungwe Division Chairperson, says the arrangement has proved effective, prompting city authorities to consider extending it to other parts of the city. Under the proposed model, households and businesses would pay between shillings 2,000 and shillings 5,000 per month, depending on their size, to private companies contracted to collect garbage weekly. Kasakande says that the city can no longer sustainably finance garbage collection because of declining local revenue collections and growing demand for social services. He says each of the city's two divisions spend at least 20 million shillings every month on fuel for garbage trucks collecting solid waste form.

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1: 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Yeah. 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
0: Chak Dumpa Ochiente, Kispik Fama, Dista, Ario, Atek Aporo, Star, Hachil, Star, Ario, Jero, Paz.
1: 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It is the first time for me to win in my life.
2: If it's you, Ochiente, you're looking on, what are you going to do with it?
1: I'm going to use it to avert my life because I was stuck. 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
0: We enjoy that.
1: Eh? Eh, I'm quite a little big mama.
0: Get to Jenny Wangong.
1: Oh, pack root, tande, good zombo.
0: Oh, pack root, George, you ma.
1: And then you're into
0: a pack root, kiss zombo, dad. Now, Woodman, I go in the gym. I met a guy at the time. I'm a teacher. I'm a teacher.
1: I'm a teacher.
0: I'm a teacher. I'm a teacher. I'm a teacher.
1: I'm
0: a teacher. I'm a teacher. I'm a teacher.
1: I'm
0: a teacher. I'm a teacher. I'm a teacher. I'm a teacher. Sora?
1: Hello?
0: Hey, is a ticket winning?
1: Ah, I went and get a lot of
0: people. I think it's a pinch, Kitava.
1: Ah,
0: man, can't any bit you're working on a data. Okay.
1: Oh.
0: Now, long, okay.
1: Ah, what's that?
0: I'm going
1: to go
0: and get a bit of a little bit of a little bit of a little bit of a little bit of a little bit of a little bit of a little bit of a little
1: bit of a little
0: bit of a little bit of a little
1: bit
0: of a little bit of a little bit of a little bit of a little bit of a little bit of a little bit of a little bit of a

0: Nung meet my bae loyo, a network my bae loyo weng in Uganda. 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

0: 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Sports Gala.
1: 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Patrick Togo! Oh, he has hit a belter!
0: Live commentary, King H. Mapol, Likum Tukuma Papa, Sports Gala.
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0: Life commentary. 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
1: Brian and Burmo. And Burmo in the penalty area. What a touch. Brian and Burmo forces a brilliant.
0: Sports Gala. Chakete wa dek. Wache wa beach. Melty anu. Keep yara ball. 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

Right avoid to twallow in radio Kumala Melo Uganda de Kerapa. We are you till dong meterati com jawa deck and you about tier nominal matin Monday Mati fresh to twala botin de Kerane. A bed twal make a botin locum to low in radio. Nan tin watin and papa me duma boro magalibario kipirario. We are bigel. Nyati Caspro, the sportman can make a do you card on your command yet in a don't you convoy me and a gem pool. Ukarati botin men and locum to my inimar valo chair robot in the Benicati Quan Pierbori. We went on a bigel speak FM pay when you men on a bomb and a comic. Duke, a menu get Matika don't want an album, a jackpot fried in Odong, an album, and don't a key you don't chan an LT, dogo, be a tail car, and in my bed, drill, a mom, your in an idonio, a chapel don't you catching barja, command one, which in the donor imaging barja, chario, chandak, changwan, a conyman, and any no chan, but did mother, menu kitchen. 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can and get my German over the car make our good man key Morogoro Dr. Wonel and radio team and yet my good in the power we are you being in the PRO we are you Meduma Boro and I know at the old city Morogoro Nautica Jolo and radio teams of Duju Mapul Mape good and radio man Matika Aki East Africa Key Africa Duju Kama Ituru man me volleyball and another team by Uganda get you pay level malamal. I've been an enemy of Benabotian, my part Kimeno, Timurillo, Manme, Aston Villa. Get you interested, Drake of the Turachel Motu, which on both team, but Tottenham Hotspur. I've been an enemy of Benabotian, Kawachero, Medicate, Locum to Romania, Martin, my football channel of Bulaya, which I can't give you a country trial over Uganda, Kedmano, Jamine, and Tieka Katikwe. Can and give more Beno live, Matika Beno Kilo Bulaya, Wabiru Pukina Ruba, a Kerikon live, Kuno, and young Matuta Keranoti, a Karikari Kuno, a Mete, a Kiyuba, Pianicha. The Mayo Chawa and when no radio Sky Sports give you a live transfer news coming up here tap mano or mirror inning a and where a puwi or lunch speak chante maramo ali mia chel a team of mira poco chat body in Kunetica di Star Ario a Dirk a Boro Star a Chel Star Ario not Ash. 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
1: in terms of player sales they've been world class from a business perspective in terms of player sales over the course of the last 5 or 6 years you have to bear in mind 227 players sold bringing in more than £1 billion in terms of transfer fees over the course of the last 5 seasons. So from a business perspective, they've been world class. On the pitch, they haven't been. Last season was one of the worst in Chelsea's modern history. But in terms of needing to reshape and remould this squad and fit within UEFA rules, Chelsea clearly need to be very proactive when it comes to outgoings. And there will be plenty of big names departing, I think, over the course of the next few years. Worth bearing in mind as well, over the next few weeks, worth bearing in mind, Chelsea have a multi-year agreement with UEFA, which means, despite the fact they're not in Europe this they need to still abide by UEFA's slightly stricter squad cost ratio rules in terms of centre-backs. They've got 9 centre-backs. Alonso only wants 4 or 5. So that's an area where you see that, think there will be some outgoings.
2: All right, that's an area. Who do we think are going to be the first out the door?
1: Well, it looks like Benoit Badiashile could be a player to depart when it comes to centre-backs. Napoli interested in him. Philippe Jorgensen, he'll go to Strasbourg on loan until the end of the season. Trevor Chalobah, that was confirmed yesterday. In terms of major outgoings, in terms of headline names, Nicholas Jackson and Liam Delap, one or both players could depart in this window, either permanently or on loan, because with Danny Welbeck coming in, João Pedro being the untouchable number 9, no European football, clearly this squad is way too big and one of those players, or both of the players, will need to go. And the big question mark still remains around Enzo Fernandez. We know Chelsea would be looking for £120 million for him in this transfer window. Alonso has spoken about wanting to work with him, but about working with Enzo Fernandez. We know he was suspended for 2 games at the back end of last season. You think he wants to move away from Chelsea, but what is going to happen? Is somebody willing to pay that sort of money? Because Chelsea will not let him go on the cheap, considering they bought him for £107 million back in 2023.
2: Right, we're going to talk Jamie Vardy. Is he about to come back to English football? Ben, who wants to have a party with Jamie Vardy?
3: Well, this would be sensational, wouldn't it? West Ham United are keeping an eye on the situation with Jamie Vardy, which is would be a remarkable return, not just to English football, but obviously to... At his age.
0: You know, video reporter, I did Ben Ransom Tiga Mio live updates case Sky Sports Pair Attack Line Video T live Chawani Matika Loki Jamie Vardy Timu Dilome West Ham United Tiga Nyur Mirma Tech Twal Kawa Cher Kuno Benyamo Matute Wakela T Botin. 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
4: La loyo din ki od loyo paspik dano tika loyo chen tato ata ikimpi.
5: 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Yeah, you're speaking to Steven from Alolo.
6: 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I can't get by Julie.
5: I don't pay a chola better loo, Jalo.
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4: Do chente ya ki od loyo paspig do dimes pesa suli kunya bim chente dollar kit mogi ken my luo kede lim dong lim.
5: Yeah,
6: how are you feeling, my brother, entering od loyo paspig?
5: I'm feeling so happy. I don't know how to express my happiness right now. Yeah. I've got a 98 as a profit.
4: Chak dong pa o chente kis big pharma di star ario adek aporo star hachil star ario jero pas.
5: I'm so happy because it is a miracle. It is the first time for me to win in my life.
6: If it's you chente you're looking on, what are you going to do with it?
5: I'm going to use it to avert my life because I was stuck. I was even looking for a way of getting money to avert my life, but right now I've got the way of avesting it and making some transport
4: to home, so I'm very happy. Oh, limpa speak, gente, don't want to be a camion and nino canino. Mac, don't marry to go, we get to Glaloño.
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9: All right, then 24 to 12, Diggy Chen, Kin and Okana, Chego Chego, Machar will Pierre, a picture don't make to Alati, Kumchawan, when Meltiano, Mini and Matin Monday, T Fresh, Mapewache, where Apo 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
3: Absolutely right. Like, this is a player that they like, is a player that's on a list of midfield targets, there's no doubt about it. Whether City can get him, I guess, remains to be seen, and maybe that would be tied to what noises they get out of Rodri's camp. But maybe not. Maybe he just comes in and you have Rodri, you have Elliot Anderson, you have Bawadi, and then you do see Nico Gonzalez move on, and actually, because those players, you know, certainly Anderson can be fairly versatile, you could play them as a central three together. More likely you'd play two of those three and rotate them around, wouldn't you? But it gives them options, and they obviously like the fact he's young, he's clearly very talented, as we've seen in the World Cup. So yeah, look, they'd like a central midfielder, they'd like a right back. I would imagine they'll probably look for an attacking player, and a lot of that will be linked to whether Savinio, Marmoush, or whoever gets interested and leave.
2: 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So well Ken and Tim Tigan Ninga Niake will. One match out of fun, one read a mello, oh, you and Petin Yang, oh, you and ah man, you don't oh go Liverpool, oh Kunas Lutimo. You know, paying your own money, make kuno. Locum check make will tag tag moil of England. Macapi balancing the book of my bear. Jammy Paper, your work in a team with the Chelsea. Kitagi will look at it. Will, by the way, is on a Ganado for Will Dano. A Ganado will my bed won't lie. Chan give a deed, my goody, you quere. Jamaloko, good tournament more spas. Keep Premier League. Well, any penny winning. Teams Mukanama Guling on the corner. Pian team channel Liverpool is on Maukar, Guti, you give 400 and above million pounds. May we look to Mago will go kill you. You're not pretty beer on the season of Gubutu, which are my dear Comero. They cannot. Now, Nero Gitikom, the date Ibrahim Baye, Belatur Mago, go to come to the Manchester United. Can we put to Melu Rem March or Tiberutier? Where on Nano Timu to Liverpool, take a chair in a slow motion, Macherka will. No Gitigan and name your again, but again balancing, Tempo Mamegi, where Jamu Cherubin Mabay. So Kaina and Pegitiga will to Tral, Peke Tam Matur Tral Gitigan and get me balancing, Tempo Mamegi.

0: 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He must play. 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No. Team chalo. Man, you have been local. If you are down Manchester, and I give you a man, you don't get a moment yet. But I will talk about that. Kenana Oikum, Timper, Manchester United, and I'll be local and Locum will anyway. Kama Timper, Liverpool, Ichawa, and Matia Loki, Gugamo, Ladin Ronald Aruzu, Toro, Mia Riocolo, Bot Tim de Lomeneme, Barcelona, Karma, Anti Conola, with Vedu, Doctor Tomatiki experience to dwell. Kun Timper, Liverpool, Kikaro contract, Nika, and then Ladito Tomabeki, Bibilo, and I will a £1 million per one, Via Pero, Isison Manian, Manu Dog, Nebot Tim de Lomene, Barcelona, Don't Paul Bedo, your Piane, Ichawa, and Pau, Kubazi, Tio, Toro, the Mama, Lia, the Admopi, Tim de Lomene, Barcelona. 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Menu Gematica Cati, Kitim, Liverpool, Kiotiano, Meniano, Martini. It team did the man Manchester City, and Eoni, in Young Matut, Catano German, the Kerica, and Wanano, team did the Chelsea Football Club. Chelsea, a watchman, don't pay back wheel, Mamma, or Bibiano, team for Chelsea. Man City, and your Mirgi come Enzo Fernandez, don't end. £1 million, Mia Chel, Kipiara Rio. Locke. Low in video, Timalia, Mapegute, Dogbene, Atiniano, La Dita, Menu Coach by Chelsea, La Dita, Alonso, Tiga Lock, Kilo, Poglo, and Gitiga Peno, and Kedma Tim by Chelsea Tiquede.
1: He can do everything. He can attack from inside, he can attack from outside, he can deliver, he's good in set pieces, he has a blue DNA. That's very important as well, that we transmit that to the whole team, to the whole new players as well. So yes, he's going to be the captain.
2: And finally, what role do you see Enzo Fernandez having here this season?
1: Yeah, Enzo's a good player, a great player, and we are looking forward to have him to start working together.
0: Menu Lendredio coach by Chelsea, Ladit Javi Alonso, Wayanema Chel, Gengitiki Kero, Meti Mujami Duju, Doc Bene, Lendredio, Alonso Furumo, Honorary James, Bemedeme, Machalo, Captain, Patimu de Chelsea Football Club, Menu Genmamir, Ininge, Kaitrako team by Chelsea, Anto Utero Kidoga, any winu, and Wajani, Ibitimu Jami Duju Meguako, Ladit Enzo Fernandez, Wahomedeme Benute, Kun Timpa Manzi Guajani, Kenan get a Timpa Bajana, would do Kididi Didi Mamegi. You can give the Rio get a bot team for Chelsea, but kid me with Alonso while you can give a team with Jamie Duju. When I team de Lume, Chelsea, Carpaladita, Menu, Liam Rosenia, or me, Ben Ban making to Ario Kulukila did Enzo Fernandez, a Carma, Berica misbehaving, Kidlock, Mamega Malor, Suzo Media, Nimer Chair, bot team for Real Madrid, where came in and backing to Mara Mario Kulu. Now, Alonso, tell what you want, Tima Ben, get a dig again, maybe the little bit of Bediki Bedu. 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I keep my team with the matches. 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Made a good teach Mukane, so we are a team for Chelsea. Get better, okay. Get my don't come back to you. Give me payment with this on Maniani. We are getting and get me balancing. They put my Meggy, Menu, get my tea. Mommy ring, okay. Team for Chelsea Football Club. Kun Nadita, Menu, Chaluba, don't utero carchier contract. 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
2: Hello, hello. 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
3: 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They're long, never long. 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
2: 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Lose, they're alone.
3: They're alone.
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2: I'm feeling so happy. 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Yeah. I've got 98 as a profit.
0: Chak dong bang chente kis big fama di star ario adek aporo star achil star ario jero pas.
2: I'm so happy because it is a miracle. It is the first time for me to win in my life.
3: If it is Muchende looking on, what are you going to do with it?
2: I'm going to use it to avert my life because I was stuck. I was even looking for a way of getting money to avert my life, but right now I've got the way of avesting it and making some transport to transport it home, so I'm very happy.
0: Oh, limpa speak, gente, don't want to be a camion and nino que nino. 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

0: 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Then Benjamin Sesko will deal. 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learn video where I know Jim getting botching in not a bear a bear and when a chair and when a bitch and a bitch and a bitch he come teams they would do you jimmy wang my log pity get no more my dog nyan my part came out a log again in that video okay you joke and going to get quite a dog again and yeah and that come I could know for a while you need to pay per term mother where I'm not kidding like chim and to where I put we need on your perspective I want to get the remada man and a poem come kill him in a day star a real a deck a boro star a chill star a real not ash where I know chim get watching hello Yes. Hi, Ivan. 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
0: Alright. You're the telemans Ramu Bedu Bay and Mwagano Charo because Bruno Kimmer is footy. 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I don't get my pong, communicate kill him. Hello. Hello.
1: Hello.
0: Yes, please.
1: Hey.
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0: 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Kidong Nelson.
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1: Ni tanu ere.
0: Ani pa nga? Look at Petty when you're Mara. One area. Give me a matic article to twat paper.
1: Yeah.
0: Mm. Hello.
1: Hello.
0: Yes.
1: I'm
0: telling you, I'm going to

0: 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And I'm a woman who asked his kill or did nation.
1: Okay, you know what?
0: Alvarez tiene un chero que tiene un training, tiene un dilema a la tica mundial de Peggy B. Charla diete. 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Hello?
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0: 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I don't get a care of power. We are deck, metuality, a menu, e com chawa, a beach shop. 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Hello?
3: Hello?
0: Yes.
3: Hello?
0: I tell you about it, didn't
3: you?
0: A foil, don't matter.
3: Foil, do I?
0: Hmm.
3: I think you're playing money. Yeah, I'm not sure.
0: Angani?
3: Di Maria.
0: Oh, Di Maria. Maya utukubo team pa Manchester United. Angel Di Maria.
3: Yeah.
0: Okay. 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
0: Yes.
4: Hello?
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0: Vest bi so ma rather.
4: Yeah.
0: It's so much dong ah. We say madong pomar dong to team. But by the cape da hati we will we don't be pay but number. I got back and chalo tika two more.
4: Ah, pay but na.
0: Mm.
4: 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Oda jo tele no bel jarton.
0: Mm.
4: Na dong ata en pang na ma ma ta.
0: Mm.
4: Aya.
0: Okay, for ever.
4: Yeah.
0: For the trial. All right. West Bisuma get a football team but told the most part but contract betika chara chara katum but be a tenu get a better tie squad air podo mar chako to ray tar tar get my be a get a be and they in the midfield patonali get a po better yard. Hello? Hello?

0: Yes, please.
1: Nah,
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0: 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Oh, look at him, Petty Winipama. Be Duga Duga Chen, Eli. Hello?
1: House production.
0: You?
1: Didn't
0: know,
1: brother.
0: I tell you, bro,
1: I'm a young Alair,
0: why you go? Very good. By the way, you can coach as my chama chan and my dead lawyer and I did Ernie. There was Simone, I chama chan and my dead lawyer give me love. We can coach his wing.
1: And a video of you,
0: currently, and your real.
1: Okay.
0: Currently, but our penny will turn. Depend for a song, you are a pure bitch and good man, you know. Of course.
1: Okay.
0: Fagason Gary, what I watch.
1: All right.
0: Well, I know Chimia Kiki, you met to go. Message Manu Chalo. Hello?
2: Hello, Patro.
0: Yes.
2: I think my bet.
0: It is steady.
2: Steady at all.
0: Well, you bet. Watch your tummy.
2: I'm a man with a bow.
0: Why you go?
2: I'm going to go to the house. Okay.
0: But local lingo taking a gum of brutal cameras don't party my party and gas on the home are gumming our room, but it's serious.
2: Okay.
0: So
2: they call you on coming
0: really
2: to
0: her. Nani? They're retiring, okay, to John.
2: Okay.
0: They don't get to her.
2: Okay.
0: Nabu, I am a foil. Bonus caller, hello. Hello. Speak is another priority at the moment. The star Ario Adek Boro star Chel star Ario not Ash and again my peer tech mother me anatika me odong chanto duka don't get a kara bitch elegant where a bit kikare me ke lobotin limu duke lokum tuko pene armatin ki kakany bananero la painti ma pol mo ki message kakany jomu kene u bora ki message anero mayar mo betila in verda gam chim ene ki kene lo
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0: 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Hello Cards Pro, can you help me with the transfer news in Manchester United? This is Opiyo from Kanyagoga B. I want to greet those people the likes of Ejakelo Ukera and then Oga Rego team Matuba. Here my can petie intawachi bro, may I know the nationality of Zolis and Bruno scored how many goals and assists he delivered for Newcastle United last season? Wilberforce will talk he parabon abedugu ki lokum. 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This is Tap from Amoro, a son of Mikel Arteta. And any updates on Bakola entrance to a champions Arsenal? Regards to all Arteta boys. Lokom Bakola kong dong lokater ba PSG mero million pounds me chele pier ngan me beat mawa Liverpool be ran cup thing I give indawachi. Please help me with features for Arsenal. I am Amy. Help me with features for Manchester United. Fixtures person okay, Manchester United wing. Yet a painter wachi MCU Pora from Peje Chubu. Man, you will not perform next season. They did will not perform well next season. They did it well last season because they were playing only one league. But I'm seeing from there. They need more players. Yeah, mo pay any time maybe. In the watch, hey, VJ War, okay, can Komi VJ to Man United. Man and Ajemo. Oh, man, don't try to fort you can. Balmo Petier. In the watch, hello, Cats Pro. Could you please help me with Arsenal injury about Julian Timber? I talk about it. Kawia Po. Hello, come on. One of my theater, why you need food, though. We better pitch a beer. The whole man, good evening, mister. This is a Pariemo Aki Ungaro. Could you please let me know FA winners since 2019? Allow me to greet Opiyo Achi Arsenal fan. 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And no, it's a big Ali Mia Rio. I don't know, you need John and a yard cut.
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Amando Mary Wing Kirmano team a megi a tear be very kikar me make king up. 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One never doing in the chair made my chair. Malibario Pierre were bear. Ay, Bradley, la nita dong de ori mape wache. 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
2: How are you feeling my brother entering od lonyo paspik?
1: I'm feeling so happy. I don't know how to express my happiness right now. Yeah I've got a 98 as a profit.
0: Chak dumpa Ochente, kiss big fama, di star, a rio, a dick, a poro, star, a chill, star, a rio, jero, pass.
1: I'm so happy because it is a miracle. It is the first time for me to win in my life.
2: If it's you, Ochente, you're looking now, what are you going to do with it?
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0: Oh, limpa speak, gente, dung wabi piro camione nino kenino, mak dung mere dugo, wege dug la loño. 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
0: 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Hello? Hello?
2: No?
0: Yeah?
2: Yeah?
0: I tell a little dinning. Do it till a ping ping more corner on my neck on ya.
2: I think I will know that. Oh, I got a program.
0: I thought you better, maybe win you never.
2: Tell me, I can't get away more my bottle to the farm.
0: Where, man?
2: Where my bottle to the farm, man.
0: Oh, my way, thank you.
2: Where now, go with that?
0: Tia, can I write, Pet?
2: Go on.
0: A yellow bear for you. Sorry? Okay. Want you to be a ping bar and younger, Loki, where I know that Mukana line. Hello?
3: Hello?
0: Yes, please.
3: For you.
0: For you, bro. It here?
3: Yeah.
0: Hmm.
3: In the first year, sir.
0: Can you do my bet?
3: I
0: for
3: you.
0: I can't
3: know it's
0: going away,
3: but
0: you're
3: a
0: big girl. They make her ready. Where, Panga? Near tear steady.
3: Tear
0: ready.
3: Near tear
0: ready.
3: I know,
0: no, they chow on the code. Wake up for the car, come up and then know your the boss. Okay. 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
4: I don't think you're wrong.
0: What in America, Chalo Moreva? Music is Bora Kayo, Twak, Moa, Mermaid, you are no Bori.
4: Yeah.
0: I don't
4: know, Chalo Moreva.
0: Chalo Moreva. 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
0: Come on in. A beach. 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Lang video donyo, mawana wa yani donyo. Ichi a beach, watiki Jackpot Friday. 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Hello?
6: No.
0: Yo.
6: Oh, what?
0: A four boss, it's here.
6: Yeah.
0: Hmm.
6: Polycarp
0: pai chow, what you know?
6: I tell why I'm a bad guy.
0: Wouldn't look pai chow, which you know, petty my yomicum. Wouldn't put in no chanter pingo.
6: Ah, I don't know.
0: Yeah, if you put my tag in there, I don't get chill, you better more than the rich a bit of Rio, I don't get chill. Yeah, the federal moti.
6: What? What? More bad, you know. More jelly. More of car in share. More credit student by your guy. Tomorrow, when I'm a dear.
0: Okay. Well, paper, ma. All right. 2 minutes to half past 11. Let me tell you, Kenya Martini, we have a poor week on Kiwepa, clever J and a clever J to Wajawani NC a letter.

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0: demoro ma ni tia tia kuman bade to lonyo speak mero go giving up gumete yen ke tia da amba te mo giving up ano ni ko mete yen ke tia da yeah
1: okay. Where are you going to
0: be medic? I'm going to
1: be a jackpot. I'm going to be a jackpot. I'm going to be a jackpot. I'm going to be a jackpot.
0: I'm
1: going to be a jackpot. I'm going to be a jackpot. I'm going to be a jackpot. I'm going to be a jackpot. I'm going to be a jackpot. I'm going to be a jackpot.
0: Actually,
1: I think I'm going to get a little bit. I'm going to get a little bit. All right. And I'm going to get a little
0: bit. Can
1: Simon Peter Keeler roll? Come on, go. I'm going to get a little bit. I'm going to get a little bit. I'm going to get a little bit. I'm going to get a little bit. I'm going to get a little bit. I'm going
0: to get a
1: okay.
0: And program my lawing is program of business party.
1: Fine.
0: I'm a sport man, so I'm told that I did a gym, aerobics, swimming pool, dinner, so I want to stick back here. I had the home attack.
1: I fought the trial of my inner tea, get your name, my bag, watch him a dumb banner name. You know, more name or John, one Joe, no one will foot it to a little that way.
0: I love
1: that. I fought the trial. Right, let's video la gum company and Martin la data menu ruban can Simon Peter Kila Rokan and Bodra any good city canyon la video. No matter chanter who come a pong, dig up what you chant, my chanter, Mokan and Chanter, dig and dip my pedong teme and my berica me on American community, community, community, chan beach, dig in a chak donyo chan, it's a big benguin donyo or don't chan, Ali Mia Rio, no what you can me on a potana marama, beach kuru, menu, yuba me, jackpot Friday, near take cards pro, the sportman. Konkuman, mana mak ada wad diri cawa pa, me o cawa apa, we chill kadok cawa dek me o cawa beach, me di wo. Kon kita anda bye bye, pinera matini.